0: Duane KVD Davis sentenced to 40 years of life in prison for orchestrating the murder of rapper Tupac Shakur. Tupac's stepbrother, Maurice Mopreme Shakur, says his death had a devastating effect on his life.
1: Heartbreaking and sad. For me, my family, and the nation of Pac fans and loved ones.
0: Tupac was killed following a drive-by shooting in Las Vegas in 1996. He was only 25 years old at the time. 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
3: Lebanon City Council has a busy agenda for tonight's meeting. On the meeting, the council is scheduled to discuss an ordinance by the City Council of Lebanon approving a T-Hanger lease agreement between the city and Dan Bird for the use of T-Hanger number 16, located at the Floyd W. Jones Lebanon Regional Airport. An ordinance by the City Council approving an agreement with the Missouri Highways and Transportation Commission for the acceptance of a state block grant to complete the airport taxi lane improvement project. An ordinance by the City Council authorizing a contract with Paul Meek Incorporated for disaster recovery services for the city's virtual servers, an ordinance by City Council accepting the Lake Area Cybercrimes Task Force grant amending the fiscal year 2027 budget, and authorizing the purchase of digital forensic software, an ordinance by City Council approving a contract with Stryker Preventative Maintenance to provide preventative maintenance, repair, and batteries for the LifePak defibrillators, and an ordinance by the City Council amending Chapter 24, Law Enforcement, to add Article 3 addressing automated license plate reader systems. Several other resolutions are on the agenda for Lebanon City Council tonight. That meeting will begin at 6:30 in Stanley H. Allen Council Chambers. That meeting is open to the public. The trial of a man accused of fatally shooting his brother during an argument over a coffee pot has been moved. 26-year-old Eric D. Colgrove of Newburgh is charged with first-degree murder and armed criminal action. His trial will now be heard in Pulaski County after the pretrial motions are heard in Phelps County. The pretrial conference will be held on February 22, 2027, and the trial is scheduled for April 19th to April 23rd, 2027. Those charges stem from a shooting on November 16, 2025. A woman called 911 to report that her sons were firing guns at each other. She said the fight started as the two were fixing a coffee pot. When deputies got to the home on State Route T, they found 48-year-old Keith B. Colgrove had been shot. He later succumbed to his injuries at the hospital. Eric Colgrove has been held in the Phelps County Jail without bond since that shooting. A Warsaw girl has been seriously injured after an ATV crash on Saturday morning in Benton County. That crash occurred as the 10-year-old was driving a four-wheeler that ran off the side of the road, overcorrected, and the ATV overturned. The girl was flown to Children's Mercy Hospital in Kansas City with serious injuries. She was not wearing a helmet. A man from Branson has died after capsizing his boat early Monday morning in Taney County. That incident occurred when the occupant's weight was not evenly distributed across the boat. The boat started taking on water and eventually capsized. The 46-year-old man struggled to swim, went under the water, and never resurfaced. The man was pronounced dead at the scene. Next of kin has been notified. With your KJL 103.7 live and local news break, I'm Bruce Wayne.
4: Here's your regional radio KJEL Skyscan forecast. Chance for storms tonight, otherwise partly cloudy skies. Lows level off around 71. Cloudy tomorrow, storms likely. Highs level off around 80. Lows level off around 68. Tomorrow night, thunderstorms likely. Daytime highs approaching 83. Thursday with thunderstorms likely. 60, a mix of clouds and sun. Friday. I'm staff meteorologist Jennifer Wojcicki. Currently 87.
5: 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Hello, everybody. I'm Jeff Boggs. On the way, we've got Brandon Lake and Cody Johnson, also Little Big Town. But right now, it's Stella Lefty in Boston on 103.7 KJEL. 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

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I'm Jeff Boggs. On the way, we've got Chris Stapleton, also some Carly Pierce and Zach Top. But right now, it's Dan and Shay. 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

0: Here's your regional radio KJEL SkyScan forecast. Chance for storms
1: tonight, otherwise partly cloudy skies. Lows level off around 71.
0: Cloudy
1: tomorrow,
0: storms likely.
1: Highs level off around 80. Lows level off around 68. Tomorrow night,
0: thunderstorms likely.
1: Daytime highs approaching 83.
0: Thursday, with thunderstorms likely.
1: 60,
0: a mix of clouds and sun.
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0: I'm staff meteorologist Jennifer Wojcicki. 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

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I guess I should go ahead and tell you who the Friends are. They're Tim McGraw, Morgan Wallen, and Eric Church. I'm Jeff Boggs. They didn't invite me to sing on their record. Coming up, we got Josh Thompson, but right now, Kenny Chesney. Carry on. A 103.7 KGEL.

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1: Fox News, I'm Tom Graham. President Trump holding a rally in Wasilla, Alaska today ahead of next month's midterm, stumping on behalf of Republican Senate candidate Dan Sullivan. He's locked in a close race with Democrat Mary Pattola. Now, today's trip comes after President Trump campaigned in Ohio yesterday, promoting GOP Senate candidate John Houston.
2: He's going to be a great senator.

0: Now, former President Barack Obama, meantime, will rally on behalf of Democrats in Ohio next week as the midterm races heat up.
1: Former President Barack Obama will campaign for Ohio Democratic U.S. Senate nominee, former Senator Sherrod Brown, in Cleveland on October 24th.
2: Sherrod Brown has always fought for working people.
1: The former president saying in an online video, Brown worked to protect Ohio jobs. He'll also rally support for Democratic gubernatorial nominee Amy Acton.
0: This is Kristen Goodwin. 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
4: Pulaski County deputies are seeking help to locate a runaway juvenile. 17-year-old Cameron Thomas Francisco was last seen around 11 p.m. on Sunday. Deputies reported that Francisco was seen getting into a red truck with blue underglow lighting. The vehicle was believed to be headed toward Waynesville. Francisco was wearing a black polo shirt, black baggy pants, and white shoes with blue stripes. He's around 5 feet 11 inches tall and weighs approximately 165 pounds. He has blue eyes, fluffy brown hair, and a small tattoo on his left hand. Deputies noted extra concern for his safety due to his history of epilepsy. Pulaski County deputies are asking the public for help to find those involved in an alleged theft at an auto repair shop. According to the Pulaski County Sheriff's Office, the individual stole from the A1 auto repair business off State Highway Z in St. Robert. Deputies say if you have information about the theft or recognize the individuals, contact the St. Robert Police Department or the Pulaski County Sheriff's Office at area code 573-774-6196. Video of the suspects can be viewed on the Pulaski County Sheriff's Department Facebook page. A 38-year-old man from Stockton is being held without bond in the Greene County Jail after his arrest by the Missouri State Highway Patrol late Sunday night. Daniel J. Graham was taken into custody for being a felon in possession of a firearm, felony possession of a controlled substance, methamphetamine, driving while intoxicated, unlawful possession of drug paraphernalia, driving without insurance, no seat belt, and driving without headlights. Graham was taken into custody around 10:30 Sunday night. The Lebanon R3 School District will be meeting tonight at 5:30. Items on the agenda include the monthly financial report, as well as action taken on change orders on construction projects for Lebanon High School and Robert W. Plaster Center for Student Success. Action will also be taken on an upgrade of the security system and the intercom at the Plaster Center for Student Success, and bids for a new truck for LTCC. There will also be a proposal on official media partnerships, reports on student growth and proficiency in K through 8 achievement data. There will also be an update on financial and operations. The Lebanon R3 School Board will meet at 5:30 p.m. at the Central Office Boardroom on Commercial Street. A 49-year-old man from Eugene is facing felony charges after his arrest by the Missouri State Highway Patrol on Friday in Miller County. Jerry L. Tuius is charged with possession of a controlled substance, amphetamine, possession of drug paraphernalia, driving while revoked a second or third offense, and failure to display plates on a motor vehicle or trailer. Tuius was booked and released. With your KJL 103.7 live and local news break, I'm Bruce Wayne.
5: Here's your regional radio KJEL Skyscan forecast. Chance for storms tonight, otherwise partly cloudy skies. Lows level off around 71. Cloudy tomorrow, storms likely. Highs level off around 80. Lows level off around 68. Tomorrow night, thunderstorms likely. Daytime highs approaching 83. Thursday with thunderstorms likely. 60, a mix of clouds and sun. Friday. I'm staff meteorologist Jennifer Wojcicki. Currently 84.
6: 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I'm Jeff Boggs, and let's get the 8 o'clock hour start off with Ella Langley and Morgan Wallen. 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

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That's Jack Ingram, Barefoot and Crazy. I'm Jeff Boggs, and here's a guy that wishes he was barefoot and crazy. It's John Party, but he can't get his boots off quick enough on 103.7 KJEL.

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KGEL 103.7 music from Tyler Nance with a little help from Jackson Dean. Nothing's what it seems. Before that, we heard from Chase Matthews. I'm Jeff Boggs. On the way, we got Kip Moore and John Morgan, but right now, Bailey Zimmerman, Chevy Silverado on 103.7 KGEL.

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0: Here's your regional radio KJEL SkyScan forecast. Chance for storms tonight, otherwise partly cloudy skies. Lows level off around 71. Cloudy tomorrow, storms likely. Highs level off around 80. Lows level off around 68. Tomorrow night, thunderstorms likely. Daytime highs approaching 83. Thursday, with thunderstorms likely. 60, a mix of clouds and sun. Friday. I'm staff meteorologist Jennifer Wojcicki. Currently 84.
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I'm Jeff Boggs on the way, Cole Swindle and Hudson Westbrook. But right now, Lauren Alania and Chase Matthews, All My Exes, on 103.7 KJEL.

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1: Fox News, I'm Tom Rigotti. The Pope has had surgery to remove part of his lung. Fox's Jessica Rosenthal has more.
2: The Vatican says Pope Leo XIV had the lower lobe of his right lung removed with video-assisted technique, which is a minimally invasive way to perform surgery in one's chest cavity. The procedure was planned after doctors detected lung cancer.
1: The Vatican says Leo is expected to be hospitalized for at least a week. Republicans are working to defend a historically red Senate seat in Texas, with Vice President J.D. Vance campaigning there for GOP candidate and State Attorney General Ken Paxton. Fox's Brooke Taylor reports.
3: Vance's visit comes as Paxton faces a new controversy. The Wall Street Journal obtaining video reporting Paxton attended a 2024 New Year's Eve party in Dubai with two men who had already been indicted in the U.S. on federal health care fraud charges.
1: Paxton is running against Democrat James Tallarico. 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
0: 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Here's this hour's news update with Jeff Boggs.
4: A Warsaw girl has been seriously injured after an ATV crash Saturday morning in Benton County. The crash occurred as the 10-year-old was driving a four-wheeler and it ran off the side of the road. She overcorrected and the ATV overturned. The girl was flown to Children's Mercy Hospital with serious injuries. The trial of a man accused of fatally shooting his brother during an argument over a coffee pot has been moved. 26-year-old Eric D. Colgrove of Newburgh is charged with first-degree murder and armed criminal action. His trial will now be heard in Pulaski County after the pretrial motions are heard in Phelps County. The pretrial conference will be held on February 22nd of 2027, and the trial is scheduled for April 19th to April 23rd. The charges stem from a shooting on April 16th of 2025. A woman called 911 to report that her sons were firing guns at each other. She said the fight started as the two were fixing a coffee pot. When deputies got to the home on State Route T, they found 45-year-old Keith Colgrove had been shot. He later died at the hospital. Eric Colgrove has been held in the Phelps County Jail without bond since the shooting. Much has been made on social media recently about the transparency of local government. While social media can be a useful tool in getting local news, you should also always double-check to make sure the information is factual, especially in the comments section. Much of the information contained within comments is factually incorrect. Lebanon Mayor Jared Carr says that's an issue the city has been dealing with recently. Mayor Carr says the city of Lebanon strives to be as transparent as they legally can be.
5: That was one of the things that came out of our data from our survey just came back. That was one of the things was communication and doing shows like this. You have somebody from the city on every week, every Monday, and we certainly try to be as transparent as we possibly can be. There is certain things that I can't say, whether it be legally or anything like that, but we certainly have no surprises. You know, we announce stuff months in advance at council meetings, work sessions. Those are all online. The minutes are all online. I don't know how else to reach everybody. You know, we try to post everything on Facebook, the facts of what we can post and what's out there. And we try to reach everybody through radio or through the newspaper or from online sources, any of that stuff. We also stream on our YouTube page, our meetings, and we certainly try to do as much as we possibly can to be as transparent as we can. You know, there's no secret sauce over here that's in this corner that we're trying to hide from or anything, and I'll certainly be frank with anybody that wants to talk to me. They can reach out to my office. They can email me at mayor@lebanonmo.org to try to communicate as much as we possibly can.
4: Mayor Carr encourages residents to participate in local government. 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The same holds true for most meetings of governmental bodies. Mayor Carr says the city wants to hear from citizens, and there are a number of ways to make your voice heard. 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
6: Here's your regional radio KJEL Skyscan forecast. Chance for scattered thunderstorms tonight, otherwise partly cloudy skies. Lows dip down to about 71. Cloudy skies expected tomorrow, thunderstorms likely, daytime highs approaching 80. Mainly cloudy skies expected tomorrow night, chance of thunderstorms, lows dip down to about 68. I'm staff meteorologist Jennifer Wojcicki. currently 84.
4: 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I'm Jeff Boggs. On the way, we've got Corey Kemp, but right now, it's Jason Aldean. 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

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That's Big and Rich, Run Away With You. And I hope her parents called the law on them. I'm Jeff Boggs. On the way, we've got Chris Jansen and Riley Green. But right now, Lainey Wilson, John Mayer, Phone, Keys, and Wallet on 103.7 KJEL.

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0: Here's your regional radio KJEL Skyscan forecast. Chance for scattered thunderstorms tonight, otherwise partly cloudy skies. Lows dip down to about 71. Cloudy skies expected tomorrow, thunderstorms likely, daytime highs approaching 80. Mainly cloudy skies expected tomorrow night, chance of thunderstorms, lows dip down to about 68. I'm staff meteorologist Jennifer Wojcicki. Currently 84.
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KJO 103.7 music from Blake Shelton. Let him in anyway. I'm Jeff Boggs. On the way, we got Thomas Rhett, Casey Musgraves, but right now, Taylor Swift. 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
1: Fox News, I'm Ted Linder. 3 weeks to go till the midterm elections. President Trump rallying for Republican incumbent Senator Dan Sullivan in Wasilla, Alaska, telling supporters he's delivering for their state and his agenda.
2: Dan stood with me in the Oval Office as we announced a historic federal project to finally build the 800-mile-long Alaska LNG pipeline.
1: President calling the pipeline project the largest energy infrastructure project in the history of Alaska. Senator Sullivan facing former Democrat Congresswoman Mary Peltola in November. Pope Leo XIV has had surgery to remove part of his lung.
3: The procedure was planned after doctors detected lung cancer. He was in the operating room for 3 hours at Rome's Gemelli Hospital, and surgery itself lasted 90 minutes. The Vatican statement says there were no complications. The Pope woke up and was returned to his room.
1: Fox's Jessica Rosenthal. 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
4: 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A Warsaw girl has been seriously injured after an ATV crash Saturday morning in Benton County. The crash occurred as the 10-year-old was driving a four-wheeler and it ran off the side of the road. She corrected and the ATV overturned. The girl was flown to Children's Mercy Hospital with serious injuries. Pulaski County deputies are seeking help to locate a runaway juvenile. 17-year-old Cameron Thomas Francisco was last seen around 11 p.m. on Sunday. Deputies reported that Francisco was seen getting into a red truck with blue underglow lighting. The vehicle was believed to be headed towards Waynesville. Francisco was wearing a black polo shirt, black baggy pants, and white shoes with blue stripes. He is around 5'11" and weighs approximately 165 pounds. He has blue eyes, fluffy brown hair, and a small tattoo on his left hand. Deputies noted extra concern for his safety due to his history of epilepsy. The trial of the man accused of fatally shooting his brother during an argument over a coffee pot has been moved. 26-year-old Eric D. Colgrove of Newburgh is charged with first-degree murder and armed criminal action. His trial will be now heard in Pulaski County after the pretrial motions are heard in Phelps County. The pretrial conference will be held on February 22, 2027, and the trial is scheduled for April 19th to April 23rd. The charges stem from a shooting on November 16, 2025. A woman called 911 to report that her sons were firing guns at each other. She said the fight started as the two were fixing a coffee pot. When deputies got to the home on State Route T, they found 48-year-old Keith B. Colgrove had been shot. He later died at the hospital. Eric Colgrove has been held in the Phelps County Jail without bond since the shooting. A man from Dixon suffered serious injuries after a UTV crash on Friday in Miller County. A 19-year-old man was operating a Honda Pioneer 1000 when he crossed the center, overturned, and struck a tree. The man was airlifted to University Hospital with serious injuries. A woman suffered minor injuries when she was hit in the face with a water bottle while driving on Interstate 44 in Phelps County. The Highway Patrol says a driver of another vehicle threw a water bottle, striking a 40-year-old Laquay woman. She lost control of her car she was driving, ran off the road, struck an embankment, and overturned. She was taken to the Lebanon Hospital with minor injuries. It is not known who threw the water bottle at the car. With your KJEL 103.7 live and local news break, I'm Riley Davis.
5: Here's your regional radio KJEL Skyscan forecast. Chance for scattered thunderstorms tonight, otherwise partly cloudy skies. Lows dip down to about 71. Cloudy skies expected tomorrow, thunderstorms likely, daytime highs approaching 80. Mainly cloudy skies expected tomorrow night, chance of thunderstorms, lows dip down to about 68. I'm staff meteorologist Jennifer Wojcicki. Currently 81.
6: 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I'm Jeff Boggs. On the way, we've got Jackson Dean, Craig Morgan, and a whole lot more, but right now it's Kane Brown. 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

0: 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Before that, we heard from Jelly Roll. I'm Jeff Boggs. On the way, we've got Ernest, also Ella Langley and Morgan Wallen. So keep it right here on 103.7 KJEL.
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0: Here's your regional radio KJEL Skyscan forecast. Chance for scattered thunderstorms tonight, otherwise partly cloudy skies. Lows dip down to about 71. Cloudy skies expected tomorrow, thunderstorms likely, daytime highs approaching 80. Mainly cloudy skies expected tomorrow night, chance of thunderstorms, lows dip down to about 68. I'm staff meteorologist Jennifer Wojcicki. Currently 81.
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0: 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Before that, we heard from Bailey Zimmerman and Kevin Powers and Shaboozy. I'm Jeff Boggs. On the way, we got Graylin James and Jody Messina. 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
4: News. I'm Sue Guzman. President Trump with a rally in Wasilla, Alaska Tuesday in support of Republican Senator Dan Sullivan, touting a soon-to-be-built natural gas pipeline.
5: The gigantic project that we just created for Alaska will create over 13,000 jobs for you and save the typical Alaska household more than $2,000 a year on your energy bills, and it's going to end up actually being much higher than that. Think of that.
4: Sullivan running against Mary Peltola. Pope Leo XIV recovering after undergoing surgery to remove part of his lung.
6: The procedure was planned after doctors detected lung cancer. He was in the operating room for 3 hours at Rome's Gemelli Hospital, and surgery itself lasted 90 minutes.
4: Fox's Jessica Rosenthal telling us that his diagnosis was cancer. 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
7: Here's your regional radio KJEL Skyscan forecast. Chance for scattered thunderstorms tonight, otherwise partly cloudy skies. Lows dip down to about 71. Cloudy skies expected tomorrow, thunderstorms likely, daytime highs approaching 80. Mainly cloudy skies expected tomorrow night, chance of thunderstorms, lows dip down to about 68. I'm staff meteorologist Jennifer Wojcicki. Currently 8.
0: 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Right now we got Luke Bryan, country, and she knows it. 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

Here's your regional radio KJEL Skyscan forecast. Chance for scattered thunderstorms tonight, otherwise partly cloudy skies. Lows dip down to about 71. Cloudy skies expected tomorrow, thunderstorms likely, daytime highs approaching 80. Mainly cloudy skies expected tomorrow night, chance of thunderstorms, lows

0: dipped down to about 68.
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Now here I am a thousand storms away from him. He recognized me on the first day I came in, and it gave me a chill.

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Good news. Before that, we heard from Stella Lefty. I'm Jeff Boggs. On the way, we got John Morgan, but right now, Morgan Wallen. Been by now on 103.7 KJEL.

0: 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I'm Jeff Boggs. I'm going to go home and go to bed. So long, everybody.
1: 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The Mayor's Minute, Thursday morning, brought to you by the City of Lebanon.
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1: Fox News, I'm Ted Lindner. Pope Leo XIV has had surgery to remove part of his lung.
2: The procedure was planned after doctors detected lung cancer. He was in the operating room for 3 hours at Rome's Gemelli Hospital, and surgery itself lasted 90 minutes. The Vatican statement says there were no complications. The Pope woke up and was returned to his room.
1: Fox's Jessica Rosenthal. 3 weeks to go till the midterms. President Trump rallying for Republican incumbent Senator Dan Sullivan in Wasilla, Alaska.
3: Dan stood with me in the Oval Office as we announced a historic federal project to finally build the 800-mile-long Alaska LNG pipeline.
1: Senator Sullivan faces former Democratic Congresswoman Mary Peltola in November. And the Tampa Bay Rays evening up their ALCS series with the Cleveland Guardians, one game apiece after they win 3-1 on Tuesday night in Game 2. 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
4: Here's your regional radio KJEL Skyscan forecast. Thunderstorms likely overnight, otherwise cloudy skies expected. Lows dip down to about 70. Cloudy skies expected Wednesday. Thunderstorms likely, daytime highs approaching 79. Mainly cloudy skies expected Wednesday night. Thunderstorms likely, lows dip down to about 68. I'm staff meteorologist Jennifer Wojcicki. Right now, 79.
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0: Here's your regional radio KJEL Skyscan forecast. Thunderstorms likely overnight, otherwise cloudy skies expected. Lows dip down to about 70. Cloudy skies expected Wednesday. Thunderstorms likely, daytime highs approaching 79. Mainly cloudy skies expected Wednesday night. Thunderstorms likely, lows dip down to about 68. I'm staff meteorologist Jennifer Wojcicki. Right now, 79.
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1: Fox News, I'm Sue Guzman. The Vatican announcing Pope Leo has cancer. It was confirmed Tuesday during surgery to remove a nodule on his lung.
2: The Vatican says Pope Leo XIV had the lower lobe of his right lung removed with video-assisted technique, which is a minimally invasive way to perform surgery in one's chest cavity. The procedure was planned after doctors detected lung cancer.
1: Fox's Jessica Rosenthal. Vice President J.D. Vance campaigning in Tyler, Texas Tuesday for GOP candidate and State Attorney General Ken Paxton. Senator race for U.S. Senate. Fox's Brooke Taylor reports.
3: Vance's visit comes as Paxton faces a new controversy. The Wall Street Journal obtaining video reporting Paxton attended a 2024 New Year's Eve party in Dubai with two men who had already been indicted in the U.S. on federal health care fraud charges.
1: Paxton running against Democrat James Tallarico. 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
4: Here's your regional radio KJEL Skyscan forecast. Thunderstorms likely overnight, otherwise cloudy skies expected. Lows dip down to about 70. Overcast skies Wednesday. Thunderstorms likely, daytime highs approaching 78. Chance for scattered thunderstorms Wednesday night. Lows level off around 66, mainly cloudy skies expected. I'm staff meteorologist Jennifer Wojcicki. Right now, 78.
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0: Here's your regional radio KJEL Skyscan forecast. Thunderstorms likely overnight, otherwise cloudy skies expected. Lows dip down to about 70. Overcast skies Wednesday. Thunderstorms likely. Daytime highs approaching 78. Chance for scattered thunderstorms Wednesday night. Lows level off around 66. Mainly cloudy skies expected. I'm staff meteorologist Jennifer Wojcicki. Right now, 78.
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1: Fox News, I'm Ted Linder. With 3 weeks to go till the midterms, President Trump rallying for Republican incumbent Senator Dan Sullivan in Wasilla, Alaska. Saying he's delivering for their state and his agenda.
2: Dan stood with me in the Oval Office as we announced a historic federal project to finally build the 800-mile-long Alaska LNG pipeline.
1: Senator Sullivan faces former Democrat Congresswoman Mary Peltola in November. The Tampa Bay Rays even up their series with the Cleveland Guardians at a game apiece, winning game 2 Tuesday night over the Cleveland Guardians in Tampa 3-1. And Pope Leo's been diagnosed with cancer in his lung. He's coming from the Vatican after surgery Tuesday to remove a lung nodule at Rome's Gemelli Hospital. In the statement, the Vatican said the lower lobe of the pontiff's right lung was removed. The Vatican says he is expected to be hospitalized for at least a week. 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
3: Here's your regional radio KJEL Skyscan forecast. Thunderstorms likely overnight, otherwise cloudy skies expected. Lows dip down to about 70. Overcast skies Wednesday. Thunderstorms likely. Daytime highs approaching 78. Chance for scattered thunderstorms Wednesday night. Lows level off around 66. Mainly cloudy skies expected. I'm Staff Meteorologist Jennifer Wojcicki. Currently, it's 79 degrees.
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He's a ranch hand in a pinch, man. 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A cast iron skillet swinging lid flipper. Now he's a double wide on the county line. 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She did him dirty, took him.

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0: Here's your regional radio KJEL Skyscan forecast. Thunderstorms likely overnight, otherwise cloudy skies expected. Lows dip down to about 70. Overcast skies Wednesday. Thunderstorms likely. Daytime highs approaching 78. Chance for scattered thunderstorms Wednesday night. Lows level off around 66. Mainly cloudy skies expected. I'm staff meteorologist Jennifer Wojcicki. Currently, it's 79 degrees.
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out of the blue, drifting off to the evening news. She said, honey, what would you do if you'd have never met me? 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
1: Fox News, I'm Sue Guzman. The Vatican announcing Pope Leo has lung cancer. The diagnosis confirmed during surgery to remove a nodule.
2: The Vatican says Pope Leo XIV had the lower lobe of his right lung removed with video-assisted technique, which is a minimally invasive way to perform surgery in one's chest cavity. The procedure was planned after doctors detected lung cancer.
1: Fox's Jessica Rosenthal, the Vatican says he had a quiet night. U.S. Ambassador to Greece Kimberly Guilfoyle resigning amid allegations she used her position to sell political influence.
3: Guilfoyle says these allegations are false, and I intend to vigorously defend my name, my reputation, and my integrity. Guilfoyle, a former Fox News host, was once engaged to Donald Trump Jr. for nearly 4 years.
1: Fox's Peter Ducey, the death toll rising to 6. Hurricane Simon and Rachel remnants unleashing flooding now in Mexico. 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
4: Here's your regional radio KJEL Skyscan forecast. Thunderstorms likely overnight, otherwise cloudy.

0: Cloudy skies expected. Lows dip down to about 67. Cloudy skies expected again Wednesday. Thunderstorms likely. Daytime highs approaching 78. Chance for scattered thunderstorms Wednesday night. Lows level off around 66. Mainly cloudy skies expected. I'm staff meteorologist Jennifer Wojcicki. Currently, it's 68 degrees.
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0: get it, man. You remember that song with Hank and Waylon?
1: The Conversation.
0: Yeah, that's right.
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0: Here's your regional radio KJEL Skyscan forecast. Thunderstorms likely.
1: Overnight, otherwise cloudy skies expected. Lows dip down to about 67. Cloudy skies expected again.
0: Wednesday, thunderstorms likely.
1: Daytime highs approaching 78. Chance for scattered thunderstorms.
0: Wednesday night,
1: lows level off around 66.
0: Mainly cloudy skies expected. I'm staff meteorologist Jennifer Wojcicki. Currently,
1: it's 68 degrees.
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0: The final 11 and Yellow Jacket football home game of the regular season takes place this Friday as the Yellow Jackets face the Nixie Eagles. 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
2: Fox News, I'm Ted Lindner. Republicans working to defend a historically red Senate seat in Texas, with VP J.D. Vance campaigning for GOP candidate and State Attorney General Ken Paxton. Fox's Brooke Taylor.
3: Vance's visit comes as Paxton faces a new controversy. The Wall Street Journal obtaining video reporting Paxton attended a 2024 New Year's Eve party in Dubai with two men who had already been indicted in the U.S. on federal health care fraud charges.
2: Paxton running against Democrat James Tallarico. Pope Leo's been diagnosed with cancer in his lung. It's coming from the Vatican after surgery Tuesday to remove a lung nodule at Rome's Gemelli Hospital. The Vatican said he's expected to be hospitalized for at least a week. And the Tampa Bay Rays even up their series with the Cleveland Guardians at a game apiece, winning game two on Tuesday night over the Guardians in Tampa, 3-1. 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
4: Here's your regional radio KJEL Skyscan forecast. Thunderstorms likely overnight, otherwise cloudy skies expected. Lows of a low around 69. Cloudy skies expected again Wednesday, thunderstorms likely. Daytime highs approaching 78, mainly cloudy skies. Wednesday night, chance for scattered thunderstorms, lows of a low around 66. I'm staff meteorologist Jennifer Wojcicki. Currently, it's 70 degrees.
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0: Here's your regional radio KJEL Skyscan forecast. Thunderstorms likely overnight, otherwise cloudy skies expected. Lows level off around 69. Cloudy skies expected again Wednesday, thunderstorms likely. Daytime highs approaching 78, mainly cloudy skies. Wednesday night, chance for scattered thunderstorms, lows level off around 66. I'm staff meteorologist Jennifer Wojcicki. Currently, it's 70 degrees.
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1: Fox News, I'm Ted Lindner. Republicans working to defend a historically red Senate seat in Texas, with VP J.D. Vance campaigning for GOP candidate and State Attorney General Ken Paxton. Fox's Brooke Taylor.
2: Vance's visit comes as Paxton faces a new controversy. The Wall Street Journal obtaining video reporting Paxton attended a 2024 New Year's Eve party in Dubai with two men who had already been indicted in the U.S. on federal health care fraud charges.
1: Paxton running against Democrat James Tallarico. Pope Leo's been diagnosed with cancer in his lung. It's coming from the Vatican after surgery Tuesday to remove a lung nodule at Rome's Gemelli Hospital. The Vatican said he's expected to be hospitalized for at least a week. And the Tampa Bay Rays even up their series with the Cleveland Guardians at a game apiece, winning game two on Tuesday night over the Guardians in Tampa, 3-1. 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
3: Here's your regional radio KJEL Skyscan forecast. Thunderstorms likely overnight, otherwise cloudy skies expected. Lows level off around 69. Cloudy skies expected again Wednesday. Thunderstorms likely. Daytime highs approaching 78. Mainly cloudy skies Wednesday night. Chance for scattered thunderstorms. Lows level off around 66. I'm staff meteorologist Jennifer Wojcicki. Currently, it's 67 degrees.
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0: Here's your regional radio KJEL Skyscan forecast. Thunderstorms likely overnight, otherwise cloudy skies expected. Lows level off around 69. Cloudy skies expected again Wednesday. Thunderstorms likely. Daytime highs approaching 78. Mainly cloudy skies Wednesday night. Chance for scattered thunderstorms. Lows level off around 66. I'm staff meteorologist Jennifer Wojcicki. Currently, it's 67 degrees.
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1: He's a ranch hand in a pinch, man. 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
1: Fox News, I'm Ted Lindner. Republicans working to defend a historically red Senate seat in Texas, with VP J.D. Vance campaigning for GOP candidate and State Attorney General Ken Paxton. Fox's Brooke Taylor.
2: Vance's visit comes as Paxton faces a new controversy. The Wall Street Journal obtaining video reporting Paxton attended a 2024 New Year's Eve party in Dubai with two men who had already been indicted in the U.S. on federal health care fraud charges.
1: Paxton running against Democrat James Tallarico. Pope Leo's been diagnosed with cancer in his lung. It's coming from the Vatican after surgery Tuesday to remove a lung nodule at Rome's Gemelli Hospital. The Vatican said he's expected to be hospitalized for at least a week. And the Tampa Bay Rays even up their series with the Cleveland Guardians at a game apiece, winning game two on Tuesday night over the Guardians in Tampa, 3-1. 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
0: 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Here's this hour's news update with Bruce Wayne.
3: Much has been made on social media recently about the transparency of local government. While social media can be a useful tool in getting local news, you should always double check to make sure the information is factual, especially in the comments section. Much of the information contained within the comments is factually incorrect. Lebanon Mayor Jared Carr says that's an issue the city has been dealing with recently. Mayor Carr says the city of Lebanon strives to be as transparent as they can legally be.
4: That was one of the things that came out of our data from our survey just came back. That was one of the things, was communication and doing shows like this. You have somebody from the city on every week, every Monday, and we certainly try to be as transparent as we possibly can be. There is certain things that I can't say, whether it be legally or anything like that, but we certainly have no surprises. You know, we announce stuff months in advance at council meetings, work sessions. Those are all online. The minutes are all online. I don't know how else to reach everybody. You know, we try to post everything on Facebook, the facts of what we can post and what's out there, and we try to reach everybody through radio or through the newspaper or from online sources, any of that stuff. We also stream on our YouTube page, our meetings, and we certainly try to do as much as we possibly can to be as transparent as we can. You know, there's no secret sauce over here that's in this corner that we're trying to hide from or anything, and I'll certainly be frank with anybody that wants to talk to me. They can reach out to my office. They can email me at mayor@lebanonmo.org to try to communicate as much as we possibly can.
3: Mayor Carr encourages residents to participate in local government. Each council meeting has a segment devoted to comments from the public. The same holds true for most meetings of governmental bodies. Mayor Carr says the city wants to hear from citizens, and there are a number of ways to make your voice heard. The Missouri State Highway Patrol is now accepting applications for the 2027 recruit training class. KJL News has more on the requirements the patrol has for their selection process. To be eligible, candidates must possess a high school diploma or GED equivalent and be 21 years of age upon graduating from the patrol's law enforcement academy. The patrol's uniform guidelines allow troopers to have tattoos or brands as long as they meet two requirements. Tattoos and brands cannot depict or support criminal behavior, drug use, nudity, profanity, promiscuity, subversive groups, bigotry, etc. Tattoos and brands cannot be located on the head, neck, hands, wrist, or any part of the body that would be visible during movements and the performance of their duties while wearing an official uniform or civilian attire while on duty. The sole exception is one traditional band-style ring tattoo on a single ring finger. Any such tattoo will not extend beyond the proximal phalanx. All applicant testing will be done at the patrol headquarters in Jefferson City. The starting salary for a new recruit is just over $66,000 per year, with a raise up to nearly $74,000 per year upon graduation from the academy. The top pay for a Missouri State Highway Patrol trooper is over $98,000 after 12 years of service. You can reach a Missouri Highway Patrol recruiter with any questions at 1-800-796-7000. 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
5: Here's your regional radio KJEL Skyscan forecast. Thunderstorms likely today, otherwise cloudy skies expected. High temperatures reach up to 78. Mainly cloudy skies expected tonight, chance for scattered storms, lows dip down to about 66. Chance for scattered storms. Tomorrow, high temperatures reach up to 83. Sunshine mixed with clouds at times. I'm staff meteorologist Jennifer Wojcicki. Currently, it's 66 degrees.
6: Let's take a look at the cash cattle market report. No cash cattle trade developed throughout the day, and it's most likely that the bulk of this week's trade will be delayed until sometime after Wednesday. Asking prices are noted at 230 in Texas, but remain unestablished in the rest of feeding country. Beef cutouts were lower this morning, with choice down 41 cents at 375.15 based on 89 loads, and select down 46 cents at 353.67 based on 11 loads. Over on the mercantile, December live cattle down 22 cents at 226.37, February down 1 at 228.57, April down 1 at 229.92. November feeder cattle down 7 cents at 341.02, January up 10 cents at 335.85, and March down 20 cents at 331.30. Let's take a look at the cash hog market report. The Eastern Corn Belt is unavailable due to confidentiality. The Western Corn Belt is at 70.36. Iowa, Minnesota is at 70.59. The National Cash Hog Average is down 76 cents at 70.26, with an average range of 65 to 79. Pork carcass cutouts are down 229 at 80.68, based on 317 loads. Over on the mercantile, December lean hogs down 35 cents at 68.02. February down 70 cents at 69.60, and April down 92 cents at 74.15. Taking a look at the grain futures on the Chicago Board of Trade, December corn down 3/4 at 4.82, March down 3/4 at 4.95 3/4, May down 1/4 at 5.03 3/4. November soybeans up 5 3/4 at 12.89 1/2, January up 5 3/4 at 13.05 3/4, March up 6 at 13.14 1/2. December Chicago wheat down 3 1/4 at 6.66, March down 3 at 6.80 1/4, July down 2 3/4 at 6.89 1/4. The Dow was down 180 points at 51,670. With this look at your markets, I'm Kaylin Lair on TFN, the Farm Net.
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Kenny Chesney, carry on getting us going here in the 6 o'clock hour on your Wednesday morning. I'll tell you right now, what I could really use is a summer break. Man, these temperatures the last few days have been absolutely brutal for mid-October. How about Russell Dickerson for you? 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

0: I know that guy. That's David Ashley Parker from Powder Springs here on KHL 103.7. Coming up, we'll check in with Andrew McRae and find out where he is at today in American countryside.
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1: 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His business is truly a time capsule. When Matthew Adel died in 1940, the doors were closed and no one entered until decades later. The story of that shop and the site it has become today is this edition of the American Countryside.
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1: Keith Herod has a unique job as a tour guide. He tells the story of a place that hasn't changed a bit in the last 75 years.
6: Welcome to Matthew Edel's Blacksmith Shop. Welcome to 1940.
1: Herod helps oversee the Matthew Edel Blacksmith Shop. Edel came here to Haverhill in 1883 and built this shop. Early in the 20th century, his son Louis built an addition to the shop where he worked as a car mechanic. Father and son worked next door to each other for over two decades.
6: As Matthew got older, Louis then was doing a lot of the blacksmithing for his dad here in the blacksmith shop. Once his dad passed in 1940, though, they closed the blacksmith shop, though Louis was still next door doing the car repairs.
1: The son and the rest of the family did not touch anything in the blacksmith shop. The tools, the materials, record books, and calendars were all left in place. A time capsule of sorts, sitting in Haverhill for someone to rediscover.
6: Lewis's daughter, Laura, who in about 1980 hatched the idea that the family should somehow preserve this entire property. It's an entire half block. In 1983, she managed to get the property listed on the National Register of Historic Places. She was then able to donate the property to the Iowa State Historical Society.
1: And today the society still maintains the shop, just as it was in 1940.
6: The most common blacksmith shops people are going to see are recreations or restorations. Very few are in the state of preservation as Matthew's shop here.
1: It truly is stepping back in time. Not a recreation, but literally opening the doors on a business that closed in 1940 and sat undisturbed until now, when visitors can come see the small shop that thrived decades ago. Traveling the countryside in Haverhill, Iowa, I'm Andrew McRae.
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That's Joey Roll. Better get some hands up here on KJO 103.7, your home of today's new country music. I'm Bruce Wayne. I'll keep you company until 10 o'clock today. One for you right now.

Then coming from the guy who never works on one song or one project at a time, that's Morgan Wallen. Here is Zach Bryan. I want you to just say why.

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2: Fox News, I'm Ted Lindner. Republicans working to defend a historically red Senate seat in Texas, with VP J.D. Vance campaigning for GOP candidate and State Attorney General Ken Paxton. Fox's Brooke Taylor.
3: Vance's visit comes as Paxton faces a new controversy. The Wall Street Journal obtaining video reporting Paxton attended a 2024 New Year's Eve party in Dubai with two men who had already been indicted in the U.S. on federal health care fraud charges.
2: Paxton running against Democrat James Tallarico. Pope Leo's been diagnosed with cancer in his lung. It's coming from the Vatican after surgery Tuesday to remove a lung nodule at Rome's Gemelli Hospital. The Vatican said he's expected to be hospitalized for at least a week. And the Tampa Bay Rays even up their series with the Cleveland Guardians at a game apiece, winning game two on Tuesday night over the Guardians in Tampa, 3-1. 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
1: 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Here's this hour's news update with Bruce Wayne.
4: The City of Lebanon Park Board will be meeting this afternoon. Items on the agenda include a financial report for September. Other items include updates on the skate park, the Boswell Aquatic Center slide, and Atchley Park. They will also hear the findings of the Porch Light Citizen Survey and decide the date for their November meeting. There will also be possible action on the design of the Atchley Park Shelter House and the fencing at the Atchley Dog Park. The Park Board meeting will be today at noon in Stanley H. Allen Council Chambers at Lebanon City Hall. A 41-year-old man from Lebanon is facing felony charges after his arrest by the Missouri State Highway Patrol in Pulaski County. Destry C. Ray was taken into custody for felony possession of a controlled substance, failure to register a motor vehicle, and failure to maintain insurance. He was booked and released. Destry was taken into custody around 1:30 Saturday afternoon. A man from Holt Summit is being held in the Cole County Jail after his arrest by the Missouri State Highway Patrol in Callaway County. Darren M. Warren was wanted on two felony Cole County warrants for receiving stolen property and unlawful use of a weapon. Warren also had a misdemeanor warrant from Cole County for witness tampering. Darren M. Warren is being held without bond. He was taken into custody shortly before 8:30 Saturday night. Franklin County deputies are searching for a sex offender after he fled his residence in Leslie. 56-year-old Michael David Williams was last seen on Monday. Officials found his vehicle near Coleman Elementary School, but it was unclear if he abandoned the vehicle or remained in the area. School administrators were informed of the situation. Law enforcement stayed around the school throughout the day. Search dogs and drones have been used to search the surrounding areas. If anyone has any information regarding Michael Williams' whereabouts, please call 911 or call area code 636-583-2560. A Holt Summit man is being held without bond after a child molestation charge. 41-year-old Keith Courtney has been charged with third-degree child molestation of a child less than 14 years of age and resisting arrest for a felony. Court documents state that Courtney touched the victim's breast over her clothing on October 4th. When officers tried to arrest Courtney on October 9th, he ran from law enforcement. Keith Courtney is being held in the Callaway County Jail in Fulton without bond. With your KJL 103.7 live and local news break, I'm Bruce Wayne.
5: Here's your regional radio KJEL Skyscan forecast. Thunderstorms likely today, otherwise cloudy skies expected. High temperatures reach up to 78. Mainly cloudy skies expected tonight. Chance for scattered storms. Lows dip down to about 66. Chance for scattered storms. Tomorrow, high temperatures reach up to 83. Sunshine mixed with clouds at times. I'm staff meteorologist Jennifer Wojcicki. Currently, it's 66 degrees.
6: Let's take a look at the cash cattle market report. No cash cattle trade developed throughout the day, and it's most likely that the bulk of this week's trade will be delayed until sometime after Wednesday. Asking prices are noted at 230 in Texas, but remain unestablished in the rest of feeding country. Beef cutouts are lower this morning, with choice down 41 cents at 375.15 based on 89 loads, and select down 46 cents at 353.67 based on 11 loads. Over on the mercantile, December live cattle down 22 cents at 226.37, February down 1 at 228.57, April down 1 at $229.92. November feeder cattle down 7 cents at $341.02. January up 10 cents at $335.85. And March down 20 cents at $331.30. Let's take a look at the cash hog market report. The Eastern Corn Belt is unavailable due to confidentiality. The Western Corn Belt is at 70.36. Iowa, Minnesota is at 70.59. The National Cash Hog Average is down 76 cents at 70.26, with an average range of 65 to 79. Pork carcass cutouts are down 229 at 80.68, based on 317 loads. Over on the mercantile, December lean hogs down 35 cents at 68.02. February down 70 cents at $69.60, and April down 92 cents at $74.15. Taking a look at the grain futures on the Chicago Board of Trade, December corn down 3/4 at $4.82, March down 3/4 at $4.95 3/4, May down 1/4 at $5.03 3/4. November soybeans up 5 3/4 at $12.89 1/2, January up 5 3/4 at $13.05 3/4, March up 6 at $13.14 1/2. December Chicago wheat down 3 1/4 at $6.66, March down 3 at $6.80 1/4, July down 2 3/4 at $6.89 1/4. The Dow is down 180 points at 51,670. With this look at your markets, I'm Kaylin Lair on TFN, the Farm Net.
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There you got George Burge and Lukey Bryan with Ride, Ride, Ride. Well, before y'all go to work today, I want you to go outside and do a little rain dance and pray we get some rain in here. A pretty good shot of

0: Chase Matthew there, holding it down. Before that, I gave you Tyler Hubbard and Park, and we got one on the way after the break from Graylin James.
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6: And you're done. Glad I

Braylon James there, that is Water at a Wedding. I'm not sure, but I think I read somewhere that there is a female country artist that has written a response and recorded it to that song right there. I'll have to look it up for you. Brantley Gilbert right now with his...

We have got your live and local news break coming up for you here at the top of the hour. On the way, the 7 o'clock hour news from local and area funeral homes and all of your market reports as well. Music now, Justin Moore and Priscilla Block.

0: It is time for your farm news update here on TFN, the Farm Net. Today we're recognizing National Farmers Day, looking at diesel prices and what they could mean for producers, and sharing an opportunity for cattle operations focused on conservation. Yesterday, Monday, October the 12th, National Farmers Day was observed, recognizing the farmers and ranchers whose work feeds families, supplies the food industry, and supports jobs across the country. From planting and harvest to daily livestock care, producers work through changing weather, pests, and rising production costs to keep our food on the table and support rural communities. The observance also encourages consumers to support local agriculture and learn more about where their food comes from. Meanwhile, a recent announcement from President Donald Trump could affect fuel costs for agricultural producers. Trump said Russia agreed to supply additional diesel to the U.S. and global markets in an effort to bring down prices. The announced plan includes more than 300,000 metric tons immediately, followed by additional shipments in November and beyond. Diesel is essential for farm equipment and trucks, especially during harvest. While prices reportedly fell following the announcement, analysts caution that lasting relief is uncertain. How much farmers will actually save at the pump remains to be seen. And cattle producers have an opportunity to be recognized for their conservation work. The National Cattlemen's Beef Association is accepting nominations for its 2027 Environmental Stewardship Award program. The award recognizes cattle operations that protect natural resources, including water, wildlife, soil, and vegetation, while remaining a sustainable business. Individuals, groups, and organizations can nominate a cattle producer or business, but self-nominations are not allowed. Nomination packets must include a completed application, a nomination letter, and 3 letters of recommendation. The deadline is February 15th of 2027. Regional winners will be recognized next summer, with the national winner announced at CattleCon in 2028. For nomination details and application materials, visit environmentalstewardship.org. That's your farm news update here on TFN, the Farm Net. I'm Kaylin Lair.
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2: Fox News, I'm Gianna Gelosi. The Vatican says Pope Leo is resting after undergoing surgery on his lung yesterday.
3: After a concerning nodule turned out to be cancer, tests confirmed the diagnosis of lung adenocarcinoma. The Vatican says the operation was successful and there were no complications. Tests are being carried out to see if the cancer has spread. The lump was first detected during routine checks.
2: Fox's Jonathan Savage, the Vatican said the surgery was successful with no complications. President Trump campaigned for Alaska Senator Dan Sullivan, accusing Democrats of trying to confuse voters by running a candidate with the same name.
4: Republicans tell us it's a sham campaign meant to confuse voters on the ballot and steal Republican votes. That's a claim that second Dan Sullivan denies.
2: Fox's Matt Finn, America's listening to Fox News.
1: 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Here's this hour's news update with Jeff Boggs.
5: A Warsaw girl has been seriously injured after an ATV crash Saturday morning in Benton County. The crash occurred as the 10-year-old was driving a four-wheeler and it ran off the side of the road. She overcorrected and the ATV overturned. The girl was flown to Children's Mercy Hospital with serious injuries. The trial of a man accused of fatally shooting his brother during an argument over a coffee pot has been moved. 26-year-old Eric D. Colgrove of Newburgh is charged with first-degree murder and armed criminal action. His trial will now be heard in Pulaski County after the pretrial motions are heard in Phelps County. The pretrial conference will be held on February 22nd of 2027, and the trial is scheduled for April 19th to April 23rd. And the charges stem from a shooting on April 16th of 2025. A woman called 911 to report that her sons were firing guns at each other. She said the fight started as the two were fixing a coffee pot. When deputies got to the home on State Route T, they found 45-year-old Keith Colgrove had been shot. He later died at the hospital. Eric Colgrove has been held in the Phelps County Jail without bond since the shooting. Much has been made on social media recently about the transparency of local government. While social media can be a useful tool in getting local news, you should also always double check to make sure the information is factual, especially in the comments section. Much of the information contained within comments is factually incorrect. Lebanon Mayor Jared Carr says that's an issue the city has been dealing with recently. Mayor Carr says the city of Lebanon strives to be as transparent as they legally can be.

0: That was one of the things that came out of our data from our survey just came back. That was one of the things was communication and doing shows like this. You have somebody from the city on every week, every Monday, and we certainly try to be as transparent as we possibly can be. There is certain things that I can't say, whether it be legally or anything like that, but we certainly have no surprises. You know, we announce stuff months in advance at council meetings, work sessions. Those are all online. The minutes are all online. I don't know how else to reach everybody. You know, we try to post everything on Facebook, the facts of what we can post and what's out there. 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You know, there's no secret sauce over here that's in this corner that we're trying to hide from or anything. And I'll certainly be frank with anybody that wants to talk to me. They can reach out to my office. They can email me at mayor@lebanonmo.org to try to communicate as much as we possibly can.
1: Mayor Carr encourages residents to participate in local government. 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The same holds true for most meetings of governmental bodies. Mayor Carr says the city wants to hear from citizens, and there are a number of ways to make your voice heard. 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
2: News from local and area funeral homes brought to you this hour by Memorial Chapels and Crematory of Waynesville, St. Robert, and Richland. 82-year-old Camdenton resident Jackie Jack E. Wallander died September 25th, survived by wife Judy Wallander, children Angela Arnold, Gwenda Bryant, Janetta Bliss, Jay Hardesty, and Kelly Wallander, siblings Randall Wallander and Brenda Tribble. Service for 82-year-old Camdenton resident Jackie Jack E. Wallander will be from 2 to 5 Sunday at the Exchange Venue in Camdenton. Memorials can be made in his memory to St. Jude Children's Hospital through Hedges Scott Millard Funeral Home in Camdenton. 67-year-old Wind Creek resident Viola Marie Spurl died September 18th, survived by children Nicole Morris, Sarah Klein, and Nathaniel Roberts, siblings Roger and Alvin Spurl, Joanne Iceland and Diana Ashmore, and partner Rick Perkins. Service for 67-year-old Wind Creek resident Viola Marie Spurl will be from 2 to 4 Saturday, Sleep Inn and Suites, Lake of the Ozarks in Camdenton, under the direction of Hedges Scott Millard Funeral Home in Camdenton. 42-year-old Lebanon resident Tyler Chamberlain died October 9th. Service for 42-year-old Lebanon resident Tyler Chamberlain will be at 5 p.m. today at Holmenhow Funeral Home in Lebanon. Memorials can be made to the family through the funeral home. 54-year-old Roach resident Paula Denise Howe died October 8th, survived by husband Bart Howe, children Micaiah and Elijah Campbell, sister Jackie Allen, brother Mike Boone, and grandmother Doris Stoneman. Service for 54-year-old Roach resident Paula Denise Howe will be announced by Allie Holmenhow Funeral Home in Camdenton. 83-year-old Richland resident Wanda Sue Hamilton died October 9th. Service for 83-year-old Richland resident Wanda Sue Hamilton will be at 2 p.m. today at Holmenhow Funeral Home in Lebanon. Memorials can be made in her memory through the funeral home. Buffalo resident Raymond Gregory Marks died. Service for Buffalo resident Raymond Gregory Marks will be announced by Caitlin Utterness and Veets Funeral Home in Buffalo. 72-year-old Dixon resident Danny Ray Sheldon died October 9th, survived by wife Grace Sheldon, children Sheila Duell, Diane Weiss, and Daniel Sheldon, and sister Carol Woody. Service for 72-year-old Dixon resident Danny Ray Sheldon will be at 11 a.m. Friday in Dixon Assembly of God Church. Burial will be in Shepherd's Cemetery in Dixon. Visitation will be from 5 to 7 Thursday night in Memorial Chapels and Crematory of Waynesville, St. Robert. Memorials can be made in his memory through the funeral home. 87-year-old Lebanon resident Patricia Arnold died October 13th. Service for 87-year-old Lebanon resident Patricia Arnold will be announced by Holmenhow Funeral Home in Lebanon. News from local and area funeral homes brought to you this hour by Memorial Chapels and Crematory of Waynesville, St. Robert, and Richland on 103.7 KJL.
3: Here's your regional radio KJEL Skyscan forecast. Chance of rain today, otherwise cloudy skies expected. High temperatures reach up to 78. Cloudy skies expected again tonight. Chance for scattered thunderstorms, lows level off around 66. Cloudy skies with a few peaks of sun. Tomorrow, chance for rain, high temperatures reach up to 83. I'm staff meteorologist Jennifer Wojcicki. Currently, it's 67 degrees.
4: December corn up 3/4 at 483.5, March up 1 at 497.5, May up 1.25 at 505.25, November soybeans up 9.25 at 1293, January up 8.

0: 8.5 at 13.08.5. March up 8.25 at 13.16.75. December Chicago beat down 1 at 6.68.25. March down 1 at 6.82.25. July down 3/4 at 6.91.25. December live cattle down 22 cents at 226.37. February down 1 at 228.57. April down 1 at 229.92. November feeder cattle down 7 cents at 341.02. January up 10 cents at 335.85. March down 20 cents at 331.30. December lean hogs down 35 cents at 68.02. And the Dow is down 180 points at 51,670. With this look at your markets, I'm Kaylin Lair on TFN The Farm Net.
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1: 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On a

0: So a lefty there, getting us going here in the 7 o'clock hour. That is Boston. We've got music for you right now. Jackson Dean, Make a Liar. Music still on the way for you this hour from Trey Lewis here on KJO 1037.
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0: Month so far, Joe Nichols was sunny in 75. On the way, we've got Jacob Hackworth.
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I'm not saying if he ain't saying Jordan Davis for you here on your Wednesday morning on KJO 103.7. Bruce Wayne, glad to be in here with you. Keep the great music rolling for you right now with Trey.

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1: Fox News, I'm Gianna Gelosi. The Vatican says Pope Leo is resting after undergoing surgery on his lung yesterday.
2: After a concerning nodule turned out to be cancer, tests confirmed a diagnosis of lung adenocarcinoma. The Vatican says the operation was successful and there were no complications. Tests are being carried out to see if the cancer has spread. The lump was first detected during routine checks.
1: Fox's Jonathan Savage, the Vatican said the surgery was successful with no complications. President Trump campaigned for Alaska Senator Dan Sullivan, accusing Democrats of trying to confuse voters by running a candidate with the same name.
3: Republicans tell us it's a sham campaign meant to confuse voters on the ballot and steal Republican votes. That's a claim that second Dan Sullivan denies.
1: Fox's Matt Finn, America's listening to Fox News.
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4: 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A Marshfield man has been charged for allegedly setting items on fire and making threats. Sean Hogarty of Marshfield was reported on October 8th for allegedly sending harassing text messages to a woman, stating he would harm her family. Around 3 p.m. that same day, the woman reported Hogarty had broken into her residence. She claimed Hogarty was setting items in her house on fire. He was also sending her text messages while he was in her home. Officials said the text messages showed Hogarty sending photos inside the woman's house and threatening to take out the woman's family. When deputies arrived on the scene, a small fire was still burning, but Hogarty was nowhere to be found. The woman told officials that Hogarty's probation officer had told him not to go to the woman's residence. Around 2 a.m. on October 9th, the woman reported that the power shut off in her home. Then she heard Hogarty yelling. She reported seeing him running from a power pole toward the back of her residence. Deputies searched the property but could not locate him. Later, he was located in a second residence on the property and was taken into custody. Sean Hogarty has been charged with second-degree burglary, first-degree harassment, first-degree property damage, and first-degree stalking. He is being held in the Webster County Jail without bond. The Missouri State Highway Patrol is now accepting applications for the 2027 recruit training class. KJL News has more on the requirements the patrol has for their selection process.
5: To be eligible, candidates must possess a high school diploma or GED equivalent and be 21 years of age upon graduating from the patrol's law enforcement academy. The patrol's uniform guidelines allow troopers to have tattoos or brands as long as they meet two requirements. Tattoos and brands cannot depict or support criminal behavior, drug use, nudity, profanity, promiscuity, subversive groups, bigotry, etc. Tattoos and brands cannot be located on the head, neck, hands, wrist, or any part of the body that would be visible during movements and the performance of their duties while wearing an official uniform or civilian attire while on duty. The sole exception is one traditional band-style ring tattoo on a single ring finger. Any such tattoo will not extend beyond the proximal phalanx.
4: All applicant testing will be done at the patrol headquarters in Jefferson City. The starting salary for a new recruit is just over $66,000 per year, with a raise up to nearly $74,000 per year upon graduation for the academy. The top pay for a Missouri State Highway Patrol trooper is over $98,000 after 12 years of service. You can reach a Missouri Highway Patrol recruiter with any questions at 1-800-796-7000. 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
6: Here's your regional radio KJEL Skyscan forecast. Chance of rain today, otherwise cloudy skies expected. High temperatures reach up to 78. Cloudy skies expected again tonight. Chance for scattered thunderstorms. Lows level off around 66. Cloudy skies with a few peaks of sun. Tomorrow, chance for rain. High temperatures reach up to 83. I'm staff meteorologist Jennifer Wojcicki. Currently, it's 67 degrees.
7: December corn down a quarter at 482 and a half. March unchanged at 496 and a half. May unchanged at 504. November soybeans up 7.5 at 1291 and a quarter. January up 7 at 1307. March up 6 at 1314 and a half. December Chicago wheat down 2.5 at 666 and 3 quarters. March down 2 and 3 quarters at 680 and a half. July down 2 and 3 quarters at 689 and a quarter. December live cattle down 22 cents at 226.37. February down 1 at 228.57. April down 1 at 229.92. November feeder cattle down 7 cents at 341.02. January up 10 cents at 335.85. March down 20 cents at 331.30. December lean hogs down 35 cents at 68.02. And the Dow is down 180 points at 51,670. With this look at your markets, I'm Kaylin Lair on TFN The Farm Net.
8: Hello, this is Pastor Ellen Martin from the First Congregational Church here in Lebanon, Missouri. This week our scripture is from Philippians chapter 4, verses 4 through 7. Rejoice in the Lord always. Again, I will say, rejoice. Let your gentleness be known to everyone. The Lord is near. Do not worry about anything, but in everything by prayer and supplication, with thanksgiving, let your requests be made known to God. And the peace of God, which surpasses all understanding, will guard your hearts and your minds in Christ Jesus. Paul tells us,

0: not to worry. Jesus often did too. Instead of worrying, we are to rejoice. But how do we do this, we wonder? Paul tells us simply as if it were easy, that is through prayer and supplication. Well, I looked up supplication and found that it means the act of asking God something in a humble and prayerful way. It doesn't say anything about demanding or claiming a promise we once read about that's ours, as if God would need reminded. Humility is an important word we might try to ignore, though. Letting God know of a need or a worry may be the biggest step we can take if we want to quit worrying about everything in our life. When we let God in on what is worrying us, we receive God's peace. There is no promise of God fixing everything the way we think God should fix it. There is no promise of getting what we want, how or when. But there is an assurance of calmness. God will guard our hearts and minds. We can run wild with anxiety about everything around us, but we don't have to. We can discover God's peace, and that is enough. For I think our greatest fear is more how will we deal with a tragedy or disappointment than the tragedy itself. God doesn't promise to intervene and take care of everything, but God does promise to be near and take care of us, our minds, and our hearts. Have a great week, and take time to let God in on what is worrying you.
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1: Her most recent country number one, Taylor Swift, I Knew It, I Knew You, will get you into Professor Wayne's history classroom for the first time in the 8 o'clock hour. Haley Witters for you now. Here's to the boys back home.

0: That is Alexandra Kay. She is headed straight for the heart here on KJO 103.7, your home of today's new country in the Ozarks. Music on the way for you still this hour from Ella Langley. Right now, one from Scotty McCreery.
1: I know I'm still young, but I know how I feel. 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
1: Fox News, I'm Gianna Gelosi. The Vatican says Pope Leo is resting after undergoing surgery on his lung yesterday.
2: After a concerning nodule turned out to be cancer, tests confirmed the diagnosis of lung adenocarcinoma. The Vatican says the operation was successful and there were no complications. Tests are being carried out to see if the cancer has spread. The lump was first detected during routine checks.
1: Fox's Jonathan Savage, the Vatican said the surgery was successful with no complications. President Trump campaigned for Alaska Senator Dan Sullivan, accusing Democrats of trying to confuse voters by running a candidate with the same name.
3: Republicans tell us it's a sham campaign meant to confuse voters on the ballot and steal Republican votes. That's a claim that second Dan Sullivan denies.
1: Fox's Matt Finn, America's listening to Fox News.
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4: 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A man from Marshall has been arrested for child sex crimes and rape following an investigation in May. A 13-year-old victim told officers she had sexual relations with three different people. She told officers that one of the men contacted her around midnight, asking her to meet up. 18-year-old Franklin H. Morales allegedly picked up the victim that night. Morales had two other men in the car as well. Court documents state he drove around and eventually parked on a dirt road near Lakeview Trailer Park. While parked, the victim and one of the other passengers engaged in sexual intercourse. The victim claimed that after the act, she was asked to have sex with Morales and the other passenger. The victim said no several times, but eventually agreed since the men would not stop asking. The victim stated she was very uncomfortable during the whole incident. Deputies noted that all three men were aware the victim was 13 years old. According to the probable cause statement, Morales told the victim to not tell anyone about what had happened. When being questioned, the three men denied having intercourse with the victim, but when taking a computer voice stress analysis examination, they failed twice. Morales allegedly asked deputies, "What would happen if I admitted it and took the fall?" Deputies asked why he would say that, and he responded, "Because, I mean, I haven't done anything at all, but I was just wondering, like, what if I just said, yeah, I just took it, so what happens?" Franklin Morales was arrested and charged with first-degree statutory rape of a person less than 14 years of age. Morales was booked into the Saline County Jail on a $50,000 bond. Franklin County deputies are searching for a sex offender after he fled his residence in Leslie, Missouri. 56-year-old Michael David Williams was last seen on Monday. Officials found his vehicle near Coleman Elementary School, but it was unclear if he abandoned the vehicle or remained in the area. School administrators were informed of the situation, and law enforcement stayed around the school throughout the day. Search dogs and drones have been used to search the surrounding areas. If anyone has information regarding Michael Williams' whereabouts, please call 911 or call 636-583-2560. With your KJEL 103.7 live and local news break, I'm Riley Davis.
5: Here's your regional radio KJEL Skyscan forecast. Chance for rain today, otherwise cloudy skies expected. Daytime highs approaching 78. Chance for scattered storms tonight, lows level off around 66.

0: cloudy skies expected. Cloudy skies with a few peaks of sun tomorrow. Chance of rain. High temperatures reach up to 83. I'm staff meteorologist Jennifer Wojcicki. Right now, 66.
1: December corn down 1.5 at 481.25. March down 1.5 at 495. May down 1 at 503. November soybeans up 4.5 at 1288.25. January up 4.25 at 1304.25. March up 3.75 at 1312.25. December Chicago wheat down 3.75 at 665.5. March down 4 at 679.25. July down 3.25 at 688.75. December live cattle down 22 cents at 226.37, February down 1 at 228.57, November feeder cattle down 7 cents at 341.02, January up 10 cents at 335.85, March down 20 cents at 331.30, December lean hogs down 35 cents at 68.02, and the Dow is down 180 points at 51,670. With this look at your markets, I'm Kaylin Lair. 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

Sack John King and get to drinking, opening up the 8 o'clock hour for us. It is 8 minutes after 8 o'clock, 65 degrees out there. A little bit of light rain still falling here at the KJO studio. Glad to see the rain in the area. Definitely, though, we picked up about a quarter inch of rain since last night here at the KJO studio. More on the way today, possibly, and even more rain on the way for tomorrow. We could definitely use several more inches to get rid of some of these drought conditions we've had. Music for you right now from the band Perry. It's Enough to Make You Go Psycho.

0: music still on the way for you in this half hour from Jason Aldean. We will hear from Ian Munsick on the way as well. Music from Drew Baldridge. I'll throw that one in there for you. And this one is Brad Paisley, Living in That Country Nation, here on KJO on Wednesday morning.
1: You work in the factories and the fields, assembly lines, the coal mines, and the steel mills. 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

Drew Baldridge here on your Wednesday morning, and tough people, I know a lot of those out there right now. Well, time to get you to the history classroom for the first time today. It was on this date 100 years ago, exactly 100 years ago today, that British author A.A. Milne published Winnie the Pooh, a children's book about a bear of very little brain and his friends who live in the 100-acre wood. Illustrated by E.H. Shepherd, the story and its characters became global classics. Milne drew inspiration from his son, Christopher Robin Milne, and the stuffed animals that filled his nursery. The author and his wife, Daphne, gave Christopher a teddy bear for his first birthday. Eeyore, Piglet, Kanga, and Tigger were also toys, while Christopher said in a 1976 interview that Owl and Rabbit were more like real animals. The Ashdown Forest near the family Sussex home in England helped inspire the setting for the 100-acre wood. There you have it, Winnie the Pooh celebrating the 100th birthday today. Hard to believe, Winnie the Pooh's been around for a century now. Music for you right now, it's Ian Munsick, you know, Love is Blind.

Well, you know, I'm glad to see us getting some rain out there, but I think it is too little too late to save the fall color foliage forecast. Take a look at the maple trees around town. Man, they are just not colorful at all. They're usually so pretty this time of year. Here's Jason Aldean.

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1: Fox News, I'm Gianna Gelosi. The Vatican says Pope Leo is resting after undergoing surgery on his lung yesterday.
2: After a concerning nodule turned out to be cancer, tests confirmed the diagnosis of lung adenocarcinoma. The Vatican says the operation was successful and there were no complications. Tests are being carried out to see if the cancer has spread. The lump was first detected during routine checks.
1: Fox's Jonathan Savage, the Vatican said the surgery was successful with no complications. President Trump campaigned for Alaska Senator Dan Sullivan, accusing Democrats of trying to confuse voters by running a candidate with the same name.
3: Republicans tell us it's a sham campaign meant to confuse voters on the ballot and steal Republican votes. That's a claim that second Dan Sullivan denies.
1: Fox's Matt Finn, America's listening to Fox News.
0: 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Here's this hour's news update with Bruce Wayne.
4: Much has been made on social media recently about the transparency of local government. While social media can be a useful tool in getting local news, you should always double check to make sure the information is factual, especially in the comments section. Much of the information contained within the comments is factually incorrect. Lebanon Mayor Jared Carr says that's an issue the city has been dealing with recently. Mayor Carr says the city of Lebanon strives to be as transparent as they can legally be.
5: That was one of the things that came out of our data from our survey just came back. That was one of the things, was communication and doing shows like this. You have somebody from the city on every week, every Monday, and we certainly try to be as transparent as we possibly can be. There is certain things that I can't say, whether it be legally or anything like that, but we certainly have no surprises. You know, we announce stuff months in advance at council meetings, work sessions. Those are all online. The minutes are all online. I don't know how else to reach everybody. You know, we try to post everything on Facebook, the facts of what we can post and what's out there, and we try to reach everybody through radio or through the newspaper or from online sources, any of that stuff. We also stream on our YouTube page, our meetings, and we certainly try to do as much as we possibly can to be as transparent as we can. You know, there's no secret sauce over here that's in this corner that we're trying to hide from or anything, and I'll certainly be frank with anybody that wants to talk to me. They can reach out to my office. They can email me at mayor@lebanonmo.org to try to communicate as much as we possibly can.
4: Mayor Carr encourages residents to participate in local government. Each council meeting has a segment devoted to comments from the public. The same holds true for most meetings of governmental bodies. Mayor Carr says the city wants to hear from citizens, and there are a number of ways to make your voice heard. The Missouri State Highway Patrol is now accepting applications for the 2027 recruit training class. KJL News has more on the requirements the patrol has for their selection process. To be eligible, candidates must possess a high school diploma or GED equivalent and be 21 years of age upon graduating from the patrol's law enforcement academy. The patrol's uniform guidelines allow troopers to have tattoos or brands as long as they meet two requirements. Tattoos and brands cannot depict or support criminal behavior, drug use, nudity, profanity, promiscuity, subversive groups, bigotry, etc. Tattoos and brands cannot be located on the head, neck, hands, wrist, or any part of the body that would be visible during movements and the performance of their duties while wearing an official uniform or civilian attire while on duty. The sole exception is one traditional band-style ring tattoo on a single ring finger. Any such tattoo will not extend beyond the proximal phalanx. All applicant testing will be done at the patrol headquarters in Jefferson City. The starting salary for a new recruit is just over $66,000 per year, with a raise up to nearly $74,000 per year upon graduation from the academy. The top pay for a Missouri State Highway Patrol trooper is over $98,000 after 12 years of service. You can reach a Missouri Highway Patrol recruiter with any questions at 1-800-796-7000. With your KJL 103 37 live and local news break, I'm Bruce Wayne.
6: Here's your regional radio KJEL Skyscan forecast. Chance for rain today, otherwise cloudy skies expected. Daytime highs approaching 78. Chance for scattered storms tonight, lows level off around 66. Cloudy skies expected. Cloudy skies with a few peaks of sun. Tomorrow, chance of rain. High temperatures reach up to 83. I'm staff meteorologist Jennifer Wojcicki. Right now, 66.
7: December corn down 1.5 at 481 and a quarter. March down 1.5 at 495. May down 1 at 503. November soybeans up 4.5 at 1288 and a quarter. January up 4.25 at 1304 and a quarter. March up 3.75 at 1312 and a quarter. December Chicago wheat down 3.75 at 665 and a half. March down 4 at 679 and a quarter. July down 3.25 at 688 and 3 quarters. December live cattle down 22 cents at 226.37, February down 1 at 228.57, November feeder cattle down 7 cents at 341.02, January up 10 cents at 335.85, March down 20 cents at 331.30, December lean hogs down 35 cents at 68.02, and the Dow is down 180 points at 51,670. With this look at your markets, I'm Kaylin Lair. 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

Well, I have come up with a list of the 10 best Halloween movies of all time, with Halloween just a couple of weeks away. Music for you now from Casey Musgraves.

Well, obviously she is yet to check her direct messages because I sent her my number. I would help her out. That's Casey Musgraves and Dry Spell here on 103.7 KJL on your Wednesday morning. It is 65 degrees, and much to my liking, we are not going to be anywhere near 90 degrees for a high temperature today. Hopefully those days are over until next summer. We're going to top out today around 82, and we got a chance of rain for most of the day here, and an even better chance of rain tomorrow. It is just about 15 minutes away from the top of the hour, and I got some Luke Combs for you. Getting back in the saddle on KJL 103.7.

Craig Campbell, just keep those kisses coming here on KJL 103.7, your home of today's new country in the Ozarks. We are coming up on 8 minutes before 9 o'clock, 65 degrees. Music all the way between now and news time from Sam Hunt. Right now it is Flatland Cavalry. They are never coming back. That's what I say all the time. I'm never coming back. I'm here every day. I love it.

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0: Fox News, I'm Tom Graham. President Trump continues to make stops in several states, stumping on behalf of Republican candidates ahead of next month's midterms.
1: The president is trying to pack as much as he can into every single day. He's waking up in Las Vegas today. He'll make remarks in Arizona before he heads up to Montana. He was in Alaska last night. He was stumping for Senator Dan Sullivan there in a very, very tight race. It is right now a toss-up, according to Fox News Power Rankings.
0: Fox's Aisha Hosni. Sullivan locked in a tight race with Democrat Senate candidate Mary Petullo. A new warning suggesting diesel fuel will be in short supply for months to come.
2: The International Energy Agency says supplies of diesel are expected to be low well into 2027. The Middle East and Russia are losing a combined 1.3 million barrels of exports a day as a result of armed conflict.
0: Fox's Jonathan Savage. 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
3: 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Here's this hour's news update with Bruce Wayne.
4: The City of Lebanon Park Board will be meeting this afternoon. Items on the agenda include a financial report for September. Other items include updates on the skate park, the Boswell Aquatic Center slide, and Atchley Park. They will also hear the findings of the Porch Light Citizen Survey and decide the date for their November meeting. There will also be possible action on the design of the Atchley Park Shelter House and the fencing at the Atchley Dog Park. The Park Board meeting will be today at noon in Stanley H. Allen Council Chambers at Lebanon City Hall. A 41-year-old man from Lebanon is facing felony charges after his arrest by the Missouri State Highway Patrol in Pulaski County. Destry C. Ray was taken into custody for felony possession of a controlled substance, failure to register a motor vehicle, and failure to maintain insurance. He was booked and released. Destry was taken into custody around 1:30 Saturday afternoon. The man from Holt Summit is being held in the Cole County Jail after his arrest by the Missouri State Highway Patrol in Callaway County. Darren M. Warren was wanted on two felony Cole County warrants for receiving stolen property and unlawful use of a weapon. Warren also had a misdemeanor warrant from Cole County for witness tampering. Darren M. Warren is being held without bond. He was taken into custody shortly before 8:30 Saturday night. Franklin County deputies are searching for a sex offender after he fled his residence in Leslie. 56-year-old Michael David Williams was last seen on Monday. Officials found his vehicle near Coleman Elementary School, but it was unclear if he abandoned the vehicle or remained in the area. School administrators were informed of the situation. Law enforcement stayed around the school throughout the day. Search dogs and drones have been used to search the surrounding areas. If anyone has any information regarding Michael Williams' whereabouts, please call 911 or call area code 636-583-2560. A Holt Summit man is being held without bond after a child molestation charge. 41-year-old Keith Courtney has been charged with third-degree child molestation of a child less than 14 years of age and resisting arrest for a felony. Court documents state that Courtney touched the victim's breast over her clothing on October 4th. When officers tried to arrest Courtney on October 9th, he ran from law enforcement. Keith Courtney is being held in the Callaway County Jail in Fulton without bond. With your KJL 103.7 live and local news break, I'm Bruce Wayne.
5: Here's your regional radio KJEL Skyscan forecast. Chance for rain today, otherwise cloudy skies expected. Daytime highs approaching 78. Chance for scattered storms tonight, lows level off around 66. Cloudy skies expected. Cloudy skies with a few peaks of sun. Tomorrow, chance of rain. High temperatures reach up to 83. I'm staff meteorologist Jennifer Wojcicki. Right now, 67.
6: December corn down 4 1/4 at 478.5. March down 4 1/4 at 492.25. May down 3 3/4 at 5 1/4. November soybeans down 5 1/4 at 1278.5. January down 5 3/4 at 1294.25. March down 6 1/4 at 1302.25. December Chicago wheat down 3.5 at 665.75. March down 3 3/4 at 679.5. July down 4 3/4 at 687.25. December live cattle up 57 cents at 226.95. November feeder cattle down 35 cents at 340.67. January up 17 cents at 336.02. March up 25 cents at 331.55. to Zimberling Hogs, down 112 at 66.90, and the Dow is up 25 points at 51,696. With this look at your markets, I'm Kaylin Lair on TFN The Farm Net.
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King Brown and Woman getting us going here in the 9 o'clock hour. I'm Bruce Wayne, and I'll be with you until the top of the hour here. It is 8 minutes after 9 o'clock, holding steady at 65 degrees out there. Here's Hunter Hayes.

Hunter Hayes there in 21 here on KJO 103.7, your home of today's new country in the Ozarks. Well, I thought it would be fun to look at what Americans think are the best movies for Halloween, with Halloween coming up here in about 2.5 weeks. This is information coming from the Internet Movie Database is where these rankings are coming from. And I've got the top 10 for you right here if you're looking for a good movie to watch in preparation of Halloween. Coming in at number 10 on the IMDb list, the 1988 movie Beetlejuice. I don't know if I would consider Beetlejuice to be a Halloween movie, but apparently a lot of people do. It came in at number 10 on the list. One of my favorite movies in the horror genre, coming in at number 9, the 1984 classic A Nightmare on Elm Street. Boy, that one really rewrote the definitions of what a horror movie should be. That movie terrified me for months when I was about, just entering my teenage years there in 1984. Coming in at number 8 on the IMDb list of best Halloween movies, they have another one that I might not consider to be a Halloween movie, but number 8, the 2005 Tim Burton movie, The Corpse Bride. It come in at number 8 on the list of the best Halloween movies to watch. In at number 7, the 1998 movie Halloween Town. I don't think I've ever seen Halloween Town. Maybe I should give that one a try. Coming in at number 6, the 1990 movie, a great one here, The Witches. If you have not seen The Witches, that is definitely a good movie to watch for Halloween. Getting into the top 5 now, and here's another one. I don't know that I'd necessarily categorize it as a Halloween movie, but the 1995 movie Casper. Casper came in at number 5 on the IMDb list of best Halloween movies. At number 4, 1973. Can you guess what that one is? Well, it happens to be The Exorcist at number 4 on the list of best Halloween movies. Came out in 1973. Man, that's hard to believe. Over 50 years ago, The Exorcist was in theaters. There have been a few sequels since that time. Coming in at number 3, another one I would not probably classify as simply a Halloween movie. The 1993 movie, The Nightmare Before Christmas. It came into the list at number 3. Number 2, 1978. Can you guess what that one is? Well, that would be the John Carpenter movie Halloween. Came in at number 2 on the list of the best Halloween movies. And coming in at number 1, and this is really surprising to me that America ranks this as the best Halloween movie, came out in 1993, talking about the movie Hocus Pocus with Bette Midler, Sarah Jessica Parker, and Kathy and Jimmy. That is the number 1 ranked Halloween movie on the IMDb website. Honorable mention going out to 1981's The Evil Dead, just outside of the top 10, 1996's Scream, and 1988's Child's Play. Those sit just outside the top 10. But according to IMDb, those are the top 10 Halloween movies of all time. If you're looking for a good scare for Halloween, check out one of those 10. Welcome to

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0: Music still on the way between now and the farm report from Sarah Evans. We will check in with Randy Hauser. This is Riley Green, his latest. It's Think As You Drunk on your Wednesday morning on KJ 103.7.
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2: Every time I fall, I get back up again.

0: December corn down 3 3/4 at 479. March down 3 3/4 at 492 3/4. May down 3 1/4 at 5 3/4. November soybeans down 3 1/4 at 1280 1/2. January down 4 1/4 at 1295 3/4. March down 3 3/4 at 1304 3/4. December Chicago wheat down 3 at 666 1/4. March down 3 1/4 at 680. July down 4 1/4 at 687 3/4. December live cattle unchanged at 226.37. February down 15 cents at 228.42. November feeder cattle down 110 at 339.92. January down 80 cents at 335.05. March down 60 cents at 330.70. December lean hogs down 145 at 66.57. And the Dow is up 13 points at 51,673. With this look at your markets, I'm Kaylin Lair on TFN The Farm Net.
1: Here's your regional radio KJEL Skyscan forecast. Chance for rain today, otherwise cloudy skies expected. Daytime highs approaching 78. Chance for scattered storms tonight, lows level off around 66. Cloudy skies expected. Cloudy skies with a few peaks of sun tomorrow. Chance of rain, high temperatures reach up to 83. I'm staff meteorologist Jennifer Wojcicki. Right now, 67.
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4: Here's a gone away between now and 10 o'clock from Kenny Chesney. We're going to kick you off with Ella Langley and Morgan Wallen teaming up on I Can't Love You Anymore. Wish I'd never heard that in my life before. Yeah.

0: Tom, or is Easton Corbin there? I thought it was Thomas Rhett. Marry that girl. I'm thinking of Marry Me is the one I'm thinking of. Right now, it's Kenny Chesney.
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7: Well, the final history lesson of the day for you, it was on this date back in 1975, so we're looking at 51 years ago today, October 14th, 1975, and kind of keeping with a Halloween theme here. It was on this date 51 years ago that Ronald DeFeo Jr., remember that name? Well, he went on trial for the killings of his parents and four siblings in their New York home. The family's house was later said to be haunted and served as the inspiration for the movie The Amityville Horror Books and Movies.

Aaron John. The victims had all been shot dead in their beds. Ronald DeFeo Jr. initially tried to say the murders were a mob hit. However, the next day he confessed to committing the crimes himself. And the case got a whole lot stranger from there. As I was saying, the basis for the Amityville horror movie. If you haven't checked that one out, that is a good one. The sequel's not so much, but the original's pretty good. It is 65 degrees. We've been there all morning. It's 10 minutes away from 10 o'clock. And this is Tucker Wetmore working on sunburn.

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1: Fox News, I'm CJ Papapote. Leo is walking and eating. Doctors say his postoperative tests are normal after yesterday's lung cancer surgery. Inflation up. The consumer price index for the year ending in September rising 3.7%. Core CPI for the year rising 2.6%.
2: The Federal Reserve is not going to like this number. It's not going to move them off. Looking at the debate of a rate hike. Now, we might not see a rate hike in this next meeting, but the debate is still going to be there.
1: Fox's Edward Lawrence, President Trump in rural Arizona.
3: He's going to be able to connect with voters in three different states. Yes, Arizona, but also Nevada and California. And this is all part of a broader White House strategy. The president's campaign team is spending time, money, and resources in smaller communities trying to bring out support the people that have been with the president now for several years.
1: That is Fox's Mark Meredith in Bullhead City, Arizona. 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
0: 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Here's this hour's news update with Jeff Boggs.
4: A Warsaw girl has been seriously injured after an ATV crash Saturday morning in Benton County. The crash occurred as the 10-year-old was driving a four-wheeler and it ran off the side of the road. She overcorrected and the ATV overturned. The girl was flown to Children's Mercy Hospital with serious injuries. The trial of a man accused of fatally shooting his brother during an argument over a coffee pot has been moved. 26-year-old Eric D. Colgrove of Newburgh is charged with first-degree murder and armed criminal action. His trial will now be heard in Pulaski County after the pretrial motions are heard in Phelps County. The pretrial conference will be held on February 22nd of 2027, and the trial is scheduled for April 19th to April 23rd. The charges stem from a shooting on April 16th of 2025. A woman called 911 to report that her sons were firing guns at each other. She said the fight started as the two were fixing a coffee pot. When deputies got to the home on State Route T, they found 45-year-old Keith Colgrove had been shot. He later died at the hospital. Eric Colgrove has been held in the Phelps County Jail without bond since the shooting. Much has been made on social media recently about the transparency of local government. While social media can be a useful tool in getting local news, you should also always double check to make sure the information is factual, especially in the comments section. Much of the information contained within comments is factually incorrect. Lebanon Mayor Jared Carr says that's an issue the city has been dealing with recently. Mayor Carr says the city of Lebanon strives to be as transparent as they legally can be.
5: That was one of the things that came out of our data from our survey just came back. That was one of the things was communication and doing shows like this. You have somebody from the city on every week, every Monday, and we certainly try to be as transparent as we possibly can be. There is certain things that I can't say, whether it be legally or anything like that, but we certainly have no surprises. You know, we announce stuff months in advance at council meetings, work sessions. Those are all online. The minutes are all online. I don't know how else to reach everybody. You know, we try to post everything on Facebook, the facts of what we can post and what's out there. And we try to reach everybody through radio or through the newspaper or from online sources, any of that stuff. We also stream on our YouTube page, our meetings, and we certainly try to do as much as we possibly can to be as transparent as we can. You know, there's no secret sauce over here that's in this corner that we're trying to hide from or anything, and I'll certainly be frank with anybody that wants to talk to me. They can reach out to my office. They can email me at mayor@lebanonmo.org to try to communicate as much as we possibly can.
4: Mayor Carr encourages residents to participate in local government. 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The same holds true for most meetings of governmental bodies. Mayor Carr says the city wants to hear from citizens, and there are a number of ways to make your voice heard. 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
6: Here's your regional radio KJEL Skyscan forecast. Chance for rain today, otherwise cloudy skies expected. Daytime highs approaching 78. Chance for scattered storms tonight, lows level off around 66, cloudy skies expected. Cloudy skies with a few peaks of sun tomorrow, chance of rain, high temperatures reach up to 83. I'm staff meteorologist Jennifer Wojcicki. Right now, 67.
7: December corn down 4.5 at 4.78 1/4. March down 4.5 at 4.92. May down 4.25 at 4.99 3/4. November soybeans down 7.5 at 12.76 1/4. January down 8.25 at 12.91 3/4. March down 9.25 at 12.99 1/4. December Chicago wheat down 4.75 at 6.64 1/2. March down 5 at 6.78 1/4. July down 5 3/4 at 6.86 1/4. December live cattle down 30 cents at 2.26.07. February down 37 cents at 2.28.20. November feeder cattle down 62 cents at 3.40.40. January down 67 cents at 3.35.17. March down 47 cents at 3.30.82. December lean hogs down 135 at 66.67. And the Dow is down 42 points at 51,626. With this look at your markets, I'm Kaylin Lair on TFN The Farm Net.
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0: December corn down 4 1/4 at 478.5. March down 4 at 492.5. May down 3 3/4 at 5 1/4. November soybeans down 8 3/4 at 1275. January down 9 3/4 at 1290.25. March down 10 1/4 at 1298.25. December Chicago wheat down 4 3/4 at 664.5. December down 5 1/4 at 678. July down 6 at 686. December live cattle down 30 cents at 226.07. February down 27 cents at 228.30. November feeder cattle down 112 at 339.90. January down 102 at 334.82. March down 75 cents at 330.55. December lean hogs down 112 at 66.90. And the Dow is down 37 points at 51,632. With this look at your markets, I'm Kaylin Lair on TFN, the Farm Net.
1: Here's your regional radio KJEL Skyscan forecast. Chance for rain today, otherwise cloudy skies expected. Daytime highs approaching 78. Chance for scattered storms tonight, lows level off around 66. Cloudy skies expected. Cloudy skies with a few peaks of sun tomorrow. Chance of rain, high temperatures reach up to 83. I'm Staff Meteorologist Jennifer Wojcicki. Right now, 67.
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1: News. I'm Tom Graham. President Trump traveling to Arizona and Montana today as the November midterms near. He's attempting to boost several Republican candidates, making his first stop in Bullhead City, Arizona.
2: When the president arrives in rural Arizona, he's going to be able to connect with voters in three different states. Yes, Arizona, but also Nevada and California. This is all part of a broader White House strategy. The president's campaign team is spending time, money, and resources in smaller communities trying to bring out support.
1: Fox's Mark Meredith last night. The president held a rally in Wasilla, Alaska. Social Security recipients will be getting a raise next year.
3: Benefits will be going up next year for those on Social Security. The Social Security Administration says benefits are rising 3.6% in January 2027.
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4: 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A Marshfield man has been charged for allegedly setting items on fire and making threats. Sean Hogarty of Marshfield was reported on October 8th for allegedly sending harassing text messages to a woman, stating he would harm her family. Around 3 p.m. that same day, the woman reported Hogarty had broken into her residence. She claimed Hogarty was setting items in her house on fire. He was also sending her text messages while he was in her home. Officials said the text messages showed Hogarty sending photos inside the woman's house and threatening to take out the woman's family. When deputies arrived on the scene, a small fire was still burning, but Hogarty was nowhere to be found. The woman told officials that Hogarty's probation officer had told him not to go to the woman's residence. Around 2 a.m. on October 9th, the woman reported that the power shut off in her home. Then she heard Hogarty yelling. She reported seeing him running from a power pole toward the back of her residence. Deputies searched the property but could not locate him. Later, he was located in a second residence on the property and was taken into custody. Sean Hogarty has been charged with second-degree burglary, first-degree harassment, first-degree property damage, and first-degree stalking. He is being held in the Webster County Jail without bond. The Missouri State Highway Patrol is now accepting applications for the 2027 recruit training class. KJL News has more on the requirements the patrol has for their selection process.
5: To be eligible, candidates must possess a high school diploma or GED equivalent and be 21 years of age upon graduating from the patrol's law enforcement academy. The patrol's uniform guidelines allow troopers to have tattoos or brands as long as they meet two requirements. Tattoos and brands cannot depict or support criminal behavior, drug use, nudity, profanity, promiscuity, subversive groups, bigotry, etc. Tattoos and brands cannot be located on the head, neck, hands, wrist, or any part of the body that would be visible during movements and the performance of their duties while wearing an official uniform or civilian attire while on duty. The sole exception is one traditional band-style ring tattoo on a single ring finger. Any such tattoo will not extend beyond the proximal phalanx.
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6: Here's your regional radio KJEL Skyscan forecast. Chance for rain today, otherwise cloudy skies expected. Daytime highs approaching 78. Chance for scattered storms. Tonight, lows level off around 66. Cloudy skies expected. Cloudy skies with a few peaks of sun. Tomorrow, chance of rain. High temperatures reach up to 83. I'm staff meteorologist Jennifer Wojcicki. Right now, it's 68 degrees.
7: 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December corn down 4 1/4 at 478.5, March down 4 at 492.5, May down 3 3/4 at 5 1/4. November soybeans down 8 3/4 at 1275, January down 9 3/4 at 1290.25, March down 10 1/4 at 1298.25. December Chicago wheat down 4 3/4 at 664.5, December down 5 1/4 at 678, July down 6 at 686. December live cattle down 30 cents at 226.07, February down 27 cents at 228.30, November feeder cattle down 112 at 339.90, January down 102 at 334.82, March down 75 cents at 330.55. December lean hogs down 112 at 66.90, and the Dow is down 37 points at 51,632. With this look at your markets, I'm Kaylin Lair on TFN, the Farm Net.
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He's a ranch hand in a pinch, man. Hotter than the red on the cattle brand. Cause she's a gold digger with a quick trigger. A cast iron skillet swinging lid flipper. 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

0: December corn down 3 1/4, 479 1/2. March down 3 1/4, 493 1/4. May down 3 at 501. November soybeans down 8 1/4, 1275 1/2. January down 9 1/2 at 1290 1/2. March down 10 at 1298 1/2. December Chicago wheat up 1 at 670 1/4. March up 1/2 at 683 3/4. July down 1 1/2 at 690 1/2. December live cattle down 95 cents at 225.42. February down 85 cents at 227.72. November feeder cattle down 212 at 338.90. January down 157 at 334.27. March down 1 at 330.30. December lean hogs down 117 at 66.85. And the Dow is down 156 points at 51,513. With this look at your markets, I'm Kaylin Lair on TFN, the Farm Net.
1: Here's your regional radio KJEL Skyscan forecast. Chance for rain today, otherwise cloudy skies expected. Daytime highs approaching 78. Chance for scattered storms tonight, lows level off around 66. Cloudy skies expected. Cloudy skies with a few peaks of sun tomorrow. Chance of rain, high temperatures reach up to 83. I'm staff meteorologist Jennifer Wojcicki. Right now, it's 68 degrees.
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2: News. I'm Gianna Gelosi. The president is taking his midterm message on the road again with two stops today, one in Bullhead City, Arizona.
3: The president's campaign team is spending time, money, and resources in smaller communities trying to bring out support the people that have been with the president now for several years. Last night, the president was in Alaska, where he, of course, urged voters to stand by him and the Republican ticket.
2: That's Fox's Mark Meredith, but the president has prices to address ahead of the midterms as higher energy prices drove up inflation in the U.S. in September.
4: It looks like it's accelerating. 0.6 month over month in line with expectations on the headline. 3.7 is what we advance year over year.
2: That is Fox Business Network's Taylor Riggs with the latest consumer price index and cost of living adjustment for people on Social Security. They're going to get about $75 more each month next year. 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
5: 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A man from Marshall has been arrested for child sex crimes and rape following an investigation in May. A 13-year-old victim told officers she had sexual relations with three different people. She told officers that one of the men contacted her around midnight, asking her to meet up. 18-year-old Franklin H. Morales allegedly picked up the victim that night. Morales had two other men in the car as well. Court documents state he drove around and eventually parked on a dirt road near Lakeview Trailer Park. While parked, the victim and one of the other passengers engaged in sexual intercourse. The victim claimed that after the act, she was asked to have sex with Morales and the other passenger. The victim said no several times, but eventually agreed since the men would not stop asking. The victim stated she was very uncomfortable during the whole incident. Deputies noted that all three men were aware the victim was 13 years old. According to the probable cause statement, Morales told the victim to not tell anyone about what had happened. When being questioned, the three men denied having intercourse with the victim, but when taking a computer voice stress analysis examination, they failed twice. Morales allegedly asked deputies, "What would happen if I admitted it and took the fall?" Deputies asked why he would say that, and he responded, "Because, I mean, I haven't done anything at all, but I was just wondering, like, what if I just said, yeah, I just took it. So what happens?" Franklin Morales was arrested and charged with first-degree statutory rape of a person less than 14 years of age. Morales was booked into the Saline County Jail on a $50,000 bond. Franklin County deputies are searching for a sex offender after he fled his residence in Leslie, Missouri. 56-year-old Michael David Williams was last seen on Monday. Officials found his vehicle near Coleman Elementary School, but it was unclear if he abandoned the vehicle or remained in the area. School administrators were informed of the situation, and law enforcement stayed around the school throughout the day. Search dogs and drones have been used to search the surrounding areas. If anyone has information regarding Michael Williams' whereabouts, please call 911 or call 636-583-2560. 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
6: 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Service for 54-year-old Roach resident Paula Denise Howe will be announced by Allie Holman Howe Funeral Home in Camdenton. Service for 72-year-old Dixon resident Annie Ray Sheldon will be at 11 a.m. Friday in Dixon Assembly of God Church. Burial will be in Shepherd Cemetery in Dixon. Visitation will be from 5 to 7 Thursday night in Memorial Chapels and Crematory of Waynesville, St. Robert. Memorials can be made in his memory through the funeral home. Service for 87-year-old Lebanon resident Patricia Arnold will be announced by Holman Howe Funeral Home in Lebanon. Service for 92-year-old Roach resident Francis Marsh will be announced by Ellie Holman Howe Funeral Home in Camdenton. 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
7: Here's your regional radio KJEL Skyscan forecast. Chance for rain today, otherwise cloudy skies expected. Daytime highs approaching 78. Chance for scattered storms tonight, lows level off around 66. Cloudy skies expected. Cloudy skies with a few peaks of sun tomorrow. Chance of rain. High temperatures reach up to 83. I'm staff meteorologist Jennifer Wojcicki. Currently, it's 69 degrees.
6: With your KJO 103.7 live and local sports report, I'm Bruce Wayne. In Major League Baseball playoff action on Tuesday night in the American League Championship Series, it was the Tampa Bay Rays with a home victory over the Cleveland Guardians by a final of 3-1. That series now tied up at one game each. In action today, the National League Championship Series moves out west to L.A., where the Dodgers will host the Milwaukee Brewers. Milwaukee currently with a 2-0 lead in that series. That game scheduled for 7 o'clock tonight. In the National Hockey League on Tuesday night, it was a big victory for the St. Louis Blues. They go on the road to defeat the Washington Senators by a final of 7-2. We have high school football action headed your way here on KJL 103.7 on Friday night, as it is the last home game of the year. The Lebanon Yellow Jackets will welcome in the Nixa Eagles. That game gets underway.

0: at 6:45 with a pregame here on KJO and at midvid.com if you'd like to stream the game. Kickoff is scheduled for 7 o'clock. The Jackets wrap up their regular season a week from Friday as they travel to Waynesville to take on the Tigers. The Jackets coming into Friday night's game with a record of 2 wins and 5 losses. 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
1: 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Let's take a look at the Cash Cattle Market Report. No cash cattle trade is developed yet, but asking prices are noted at $2.30 in Texas. It's likely that trade will be delayed for at least another day, if not two. Beef cutouts are higher at midday, with choice up 43 cents at $3.7558. Based on 28 loads, and select up 534 at $359.01 based on 8 loads. Over on the mercantile, December live cattle down 47 cents at $225.90, February down 40 cents at $228.17, April down 42 cents at $229.50. November feeder cattle down 87 cents at $340.15, January down 45 cents at $335.40, March down 2 cents at $331.27. Let's take a look at the Cash Hog Market Report. The afternoon's Cash Hog Market Report is currently unavailable due to confidentiality, but over on the mercantile, December lean hogs down 135 at $66.67, February down 135 at $68.25, and April down 107 at $73.07. Taking a look at the grain futures on the Chicago Board of Trade, December corn down 3.25 at $479.5, March down 3.5 at $493, May down 3.25 at 5.75. November soybeans down 8.75 at $12.75. January down 10.25 at $12.89.75. March down 10.25 at $12.98.25. December Chicago wheat up 2 at $6.71.25. March up 1.75 at $6.85. July down 0.25 at $6.91.75. The Dow is down 178 points at 51,491. With this look at your markets, I'm Kaylin Lair on TFN, the Farm Net.
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1: News. I'm Gianna Gelosi. The president is taking his midterm message on the road again with two stops today, one in Bullhead City, Arizona.
2: The president's campaign team is spending time, money, and resources in smaller communities trying to bring out support the people that have been with the president now for several years. Last night, the president was in Alaska, where he, of course, urged voters to stand by him and the Republican ticket.
1: That's Fox's Mark Meredith, but the president has prices to address ahead of the midterms as higher energy prices drove up inflation in the U.S. in September.
3: It looks like it's accelerating. 0.6 month over month in line with expectations on the headline. 3.7 is what we advance year over year.
1: That is Fox Business Network's Taylor Riggs with the latest consumer price index and cost of living adjustment for people on Social Security. They're going to get about $75 more each month next year. 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
0: 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Here's this hour's news update with Bruce Wayne.
4: Much has been made on social media recently about the transparency of local government. While social media can be a useful tool in getting local news, you should always double check to make sure the information is factual, especially in the comments section. Much of the information contained within the comments is factually incorrect. Lebanon Mayor Jared Carr says that's an issue the city has been dealing with recently. Mayor Carr says the city of Lebanon strives to be as transparent as they can legally be.
5: That was one of the things that came out of our data from our survey just came back. That was one of the things, was communication and doing shows like this. You have somebody from the city on every week, every Monday, and we certainly try to be as transparent as we possibly can be. There is certain things that I can't say, whether it be legally or anything like that, but we certainly have no surprises. You know, we announce stuff months in advance at council meetings, work sessions. Those are all online. The minutes are all online. I don't know how else to reach everybody. You know, we try to post everything on Facebook, the facts of what we can post and what's out there, and we try to reach everybody through radio or through the newspaper or from online sources, any of that stuff. We also stream on our YouTube page, our meetings, and we certainly try to do as much as we possibly can to be as transparent as we can. You know, there's no secret sauce over here that's in this corner that we're trying to hide from or anything, and I'll certainly be frank with anybody that wants to talk to me. They can reach out to my office. They can email me at mayor@lebanonmo.org to try to communicate as much as we possibly can.
4: Mayor Carr encourages residents to participate in local government. Each council meeting has a segment devoted to comments from the public. The same holds true for most meetings of governmental bodies. Mayor Carr says the city wants to hear from citizens, and there are a number of ways to make your voice heard. The Missouri State Highway Patrol is now accepting applications for the 2027 recruit training class. KJL News has more on the requirements the patrol has for their selection process. To be eligible, candidates must possess a high school diploma or GED equivalent and be 21 years of age upon graduating from the patrol's Law Enforcement Academy. The

0: Patrol's uniform guidelines allow troopers to have tattoos or brands as long as they meet two requirements. Tattoos and brands cannot depict or support criminal behavior, drug use, nudity, profanity, promiscuity, subversive groups, bigotry, etc. Tattoos and brands cannot be located on the head, neck, hands, wrist, or any part of the body that would be visible during movements and the performance of their duties while wearing an official uniform or civilian attire while on duty. The sole exception is one traditional band-style ring tattoo on a single ring finger. Any such tattoo will not extend beyond the proximal phalanx. All applicant testing will be done at the patrol headquarters in Jefferson City. The starting salary for a new recruit is just over $66,000 per year, with a raise up to nearly $74,000 per year upon graduation from the academy. The top pay for a Missouri State Highway Patrol trooper is over $98,000 after 12 years of service. You can reach a Missouri Highway Patrol recruiter with any questions at 1-800-796-7000. 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
1: Here's your regional radio KJEL Skyscan forecast. Chance for rain today, otherwise cloudy skies expected. Daytime highs approaching 78. Chance for scattered storms tonight, lows level off around 66. Cloudy skies expected. Cloudy skies with a few peaks of sun tomorrow. Chance of rain, high temperatures reach up to 83. I'm Staff Meteorologist Jennifer Wojcicki. Currently, it's 69 degrees.
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2: Let's take a look at the cash cattle market report. No cash cattle trade is developed yet, but asking prices are noted at $2.30 in Texas. It's likely that trade will be delayed for at least another day, if not two. Beef cutouts are higher at midday, with choice up 43 cents at $375.58 based on 28 loads, and select up 534 at $359.01 based on 8 loads. Over on the mercantile, December live cattle down 62 cents at $225.75, February down 57 cents at $228, and April down 75 cents at $229.17. November feeder cattle down 167 at $339.35, January down 120 at $334.65, and March down 85 cents at $330.45. Let's take a look at the cash hog market report. The afternoon's cash hog market report is currently unavailable due to confidentiality, but over on the mercantile, December lean hogs down 167 at $66.35, February down 170 at $67.90, and April down 132 at $72.82. Taking a look at the grain futures on the Chicago Board of Trade, December corn down 3.25 at $479.5, March down 3.5 at $493, May down 3.25 at 5.75. November soybeans down 8.75 at $12.75, January down 9.75 at $12.90 1/4, March down 10.25 at $12.98 1/4. December Chicago wheat up 2.25 at $671.5, March up 2 at $685.25, and July down 1/4 at $691.75. The Dow is down 215 points at 51,454. With this look at your markets, I'm Kaylin Lair on TFN, the Farm Net.
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1: News. I'm Gianna Gelosi. The president is taking his midterm message on the road again with two stops today, one in Bullhead City, Arizona.
2: The president's campaign team is spending time, money, and resources in smaller communities trying to bring out support the people that have been with the president now for several years. Last night, the president was in Alaska, where he, of course, urged voters to stand by him and the Republican ticket.
1: That's Fox's Mark Meredith, but the president has prices to address ahead of the midterms as higher energy prices drove up inflation in the U.S. in September.
3: It looks like it's accelerating. 0.6 month over month in line with expectations on the headline. 3.7 is what we advance year over year.
1: That is Fox Business Network's Taylor Riggs with the latest consumer price index and cost of living adjustment for people on Social Security. They're going to get about $75 more each month next year. 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
0: 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Here's this hour's news update with Jeff Boggs.
4: A Warsaw girl has been seriously injured after an ATV crash Saturday morning in Benton County. The crash occurred as the 10-year-old was driving a four-wheeler and it ran off the side of the road. She overcorrected and the ATV overturned. The girl was flown to Children's Mercy Hospital with serious injuries. The trial of a man accused of fatally shooting his brother during an argument over a coffee pot has been moved. 26-year-old Eric D. Colgrove of Newburgh is charged with first-degree murder and armed criminal action. His trial will now be heard in Pulaski County after the pretrial motions are heard in Phelps County. The pretrial conference will be held on February 22nd of 2027, and the trial is scheduled for April 19th to April 23rd. The charges stem from a shooting on April 16th of 2025. A woman called 911 to report that her sons were firing guns at each other. She said the fight started as the two were fixing a coffee pot. When deputies got to the home on State Route T, they found 45-year-old Keith Colgrove had been shot. He later died at the hospital. Eric Colgrove has been held in the Phelps County Jail without bond since the shooting. Much has been made on social media recently about the transparency of local government. While social media can be a useful tool in getting local news, you should also always double check to make sure the information is factual, especially in the comments section. Much of the information contained within comments is factually incorrect. Lebanon Mayor Jared Carr says that's an issue the city has been dealing with recently. Mayor Carr says the city of Lebanon strives to be as transparent as they legally can be.
5: That was one of the things that came out of our data from our survey just came back. That was one of the things was communication and doing shows like this. You have somebody from the city on every week, every Monday, and we certainly try to be as transparent as we possibly can be. There is certain things that I can't say, whether it be legally or anything like that, but we certainly have no surprises. You know, we announce stuff months in advance at council meetings, work sessions. Those are all online. The minutes are all online. I don't know how else to reach everybody. You know, we try to post everything on Facebook, the facts of what we can post and what's out there. And we try to reach everybody through radio or through the newspaper or from online sources, any of that stuff. We also stream on our YouTube page, our meetings, and we certainly try to do as much as we possibly can to be as transparent as we can. You know, there's no secret sauce over here that's in this corner that we're trying to hide from or anything, and I'll certainly be frank with anybody that wants to talk to me. They can reach out to my office. They can email me at mayor@lebanonmo.org to try to communicate as much as we possibly can.
4: Mayor Carr encourages residents to participate in local government. 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The same holds true for most meetings of governmental bodies. Mayor Carr says the city wants to hear from citizens, and there are a number of ways to make your voice heard. 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
6: Here's your regional radio KJEL Skyscan forecast. Chance of thunderstorms this afternoon, otherwise overcast skies. Daytime high is approaching 77. Chance of thunderstorms tonight, lows level off around 67. Cloudy skies expected. Cloudy skies with a few peaks of sun. Tomorrow, chance of thunderstorms. Daytime high is approaching 81. I'm staff meteorologist Jennifer Wojcicki. Right now, 71.
7: 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December corn down 1.5 at 481.25, March down 2 at 494.5, May down 2.25 at 501.75. November soybeans down 7 at 1276.75, January down 8.5 at 1291.5, March down 9 at 1299.5. December Chicago wheat up 5 at 674.25, March up 4 at 687.25, July up 1.25 at 693.25. December live cattle down 117 at 225.20, February down 110 at 227.47, November feeder cattle down 260 at 338.42, January down 212 at 333.72, March down 180 at 329.50. December lean hogs down 175 at 66.27, and the Dow is down 278 points at 51,391. With a slick ear markets, I'm Kaylin Lair on TFN, the Farm Net.
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0: Let's take a look at your closing settlement report. December corn down 2 at 480 and 3 quarters. March down 2 and a quarter at 494 and a quarter. May down 2 and a quarter at 501 and 3 quarters. November soybeans down 6 and a half at 1277 and a quarter. January down 8 at 1292. March down 8 and a half at 13. December Chicago wheat up 4 at 673 and a quarter. March up 3 and a quarter at 686 and a half. July up 3 quarters at 692 and 3 quarters. December live cattle down 125 at 225.12. February down 115 at 227.42. November feeder cattle down 257 at 338.45. January down 225 at 333.60. March down 190 at 329.40. December lean hogs down 195 at 66.07. With this look at your closing settlement report, I'm Kaylin Lair on TFN, the Farm Net.
1: Here's your regional radio KJEL Skyscan forecast. Chance of thunderstorms this afternoon, otherwise overcast skies. Daytime highs approaching 77. Chance of thunderstorms tonight, lows level off around 67. Cloudy skies expected. Cloudy skies with a few peaks of sun. Tomorrow, chance of thunderstorms. Daytime highs approaching 81. I'm staff meteorologist Jennifer Wojcicki. Right now, 71.
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1: I'm John Saucier. President Trump is facing backlash from both parties for his plan to buy diesel fuel from Russia. Iowa Representative and Republican Senate candidate Ashley Hinson tells Fox Business that she's skeptical of the deal.
2: It's harvest season here in Iowa. Our farmers are going through a lot of diesel. Yeah. We have to get those prices down. I'm just not sure we need to deal with Russia to get that done.
1: President Trump has defended his plan as the right choice for the American people. Federal officials searching the home of Minnesota Congresswoman Ilhan Omar, part of a criminal investigation. House Majority Whip Tom Emmer, also on Fox Business.
3: Judge Pirro has told us there is an ongoing investigation. I look forward to hearing more. I can tell you that the people that I represent at home, they believe it's high time that Ilhan Omar and others be held accountable for breaking the law.
1: Congresswoman Omar has not been charged with a crime and denies any wrongdoing. 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
4: 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A Marshfield man has been charged for allegedly setting items on fire and making threats. Sean Hogarty of Marshfield was reported on October 8th for allegedly sending harassing text messages to a woman, stating he would harm her family. Around 3 p.m. that same day, the woman reported Hogarty had broken into her residence. She claimed Hogarty was setting items in her house on fire. He was also sending her text messages while he was in her home. Officials said the text messages showed Hogarty sending photos inside the woman's house and threatening to take out the woman's family. When deputies arrived on the scene, a small fire was still burning, but Hogarty was nowhere to be found. The woman told officials that Hogarty's probation officer had told him not to go to the woman's residence. Around 2 a.m. on October 9th, the woman reported that the power shut off in her home. Then she heard Hogarty yelling. She reported seeing him running from a power pole toward the back of her residence. Deputies searched the property but could not locate him. Later, he was located in a second residence on the property and was taken into custody. Sean Hogarty has been charged with second-degree burglary, first-degree harassment, first-degree property damage, and first-degree stalking. He is being held in the Webster County Jail without bond. The Missouri State Highway Patrol is now accepting applications for the 2027 recruit training class. KJL News has more on the requirements the patrol has for their selection process.
5: To be eligible, candidates must possess a high school diploma or GED equivalent and be 21 years of age upon graduating from the patrol's law enforcement academy. The patrol's uniform guidelines allow troopers to have tattoos or brands as long as they meet two requirements. Tattoos and brands cannot depict or support criminal behavior, drug use, nudity, profanity, promiscuity, subversive groups, bigotry, etc. Tattoos and brands cannot be located on the head, neck, hands, wrist, or any part of the body that would be visible during movements and the performance of their duties while wearing an official uniform or civilian attire.

0: Tire while on duty. The sole exception is one traditional band style ring tattoo on a single ring finger. Any such tattoo will not extend beyond the proximal phalanx.
1: All applicant testing will be done at the patrol headquarters in Jefferson City. The starting salary for a new recruit is just over $66,000 per year, with a raise up to nearly $74,000 per year upon graduation for the academy. The top pay for a Missouri State Highway Patrol trooper is over $98,000 after 12 years of service. You can reach a Missouri Highway Patrol recruiter with any questions at 1-800-796-7000. 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
2: Here's your regional radio KJEL Skyscan forecast. Chance of thunderstorms this afternoon, otherwise overcast skies. Daytime high is approaching 77. Chance of thunderstorms tonight, lows level off around 67, cloudy skies expected. Cloudy skies with a few peaks of sun tomorrow, chance of thunderstorms, daytime highs approaching 81. I'm staff meteorologist Jennifer Wojcicki. Right now, 75.
3: Let's take a look at your closing settlement report. December corn down 2 at 480 and 3 quarters, March down 2 and a quarter at 494 and a quarter, May down 2 1/4 at 501 and 3/4. November soybeans down 6 1/2 at 1277 and a quarter. January down 8 at 1292. March down 8 1/2 at 13. December Chicago wheat up 4 at 673 1/4. March up 3 1/4 at 686 1/2. July up 3/4 at 692 3/4. December live cattle down 125 at 225.12. February down 115 at 227.42. November feeder cattle down 257 at 338.45, January down 225 at 333.60, March down 190 at 329.40, December lean hogs down 195 at 66.07. With this look at your closing settlement report, I'm Kaylin Lair on TFN The Farm Net.
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show. Kane Brown kicking us off here in the 2 o'clock hour. Miles till 7 on, what day is it? Hump Day, Wednesday. Ernest with Lainey Wilson. You say.

at work, on the road, or on the river. 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

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Jacob Hackworth, as we keep the music rolling on your Wednesday afternoon, your soundtrack in the Ozarks in this beautiful fall weather. 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

0: Here's your regional radio KJEL Skyscan forecast. Chance of thunderstorms this afternoon, otherwise overcast skies. Daytime high is approaching 77. Chance of thunderstorms tonight, lows level off around 67. Cloudy skies expected. Cloudy skies with a few peaks of sun. Tomorrow, chance of thunderstorms. Daytime high is approaching 81. I'm staff meteorologist Jennifer Wojcicki. Right now, 75.
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That is nice. Cody Johnson for you this afternoon in Human on New Country for the Ozarks, 103.7 FM. I'm glad you're along here. I'm Miles. I'm here till 7 o'clock this evening. I hope you stick around. Big Chiefs game this weekend. We'll talk more about that coming up right now. Hardy, along with, oh my gosh, Eric Church, Morgan Wallen, and Tim McGraw. My name

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1: I'm John Saucier. President Trump is facing backlash from both parties for his plan to buy diesel fuel from Russia. Iowa Representative and Republican Senate candidate Ashley Hinson tells Fox Business that she's skeptical of the deal.
2: It's harvest season here in Iowa. Our farmers are going through a lot of diesel. Yeah. We have to get those prices down. I'm just not sure we need to deal with Russia to get that done.
1: President Trump has defended his plan as the right choice for the American people. Federal officials searching the home of Minnesota Congresswoman Ilhan Omar, part of a criminal investigation. House Majority Whip Tom Emmer, also on Fox Business.
3: Judge Pirro has told us there is an ongoing investigation. I look forward to hearing more. I can tell you that the people that I represent at home, they believe it's high time that Ilhan Omar and others be held accountable for breaking the law.
1: Congresswoman Omar has not been charged with a crime and denies any wrongdoing. 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
4: 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A man from Marshall has been arrested for child sex crimes and rape following an investigation in May. A 13-year-old victim told officers she had sexual relations with three different people. She told officers that one of the men contacted her around midnight, asking her to meet up. 18-year-old Franklin H. Morales allegedly picked up the victim that night. Morales had two other men in the car as well. Court documents state he drove around and eventually parked on a dirt road near Lakeview Trailer Park. While parked, the victim and one of the other passengers engaged in sexual intercourse. The victim claimed that after the act, she was asked to have sex with Morales and the other passenger. The victim said no several times, but eventually agreed since the men would not stop asking. The victim stated she was very uncomfortable during the whole incident. Deputies noted that all three men were aware the victim was 13 years old. According to the probable cause statement, Morales told the victim to not tell anyone about what had happened. When being questioned, the three men denied having intercourse with the victim, but when taking a computer voice stress analysis examination, they failed twice. Morales allegedly asked deputies, "What would happen if I admitted it and took the fall?" Deputies asked why he would say that, and he responded, "Because, I mean, I haven't done anything at all, but I was just wondering, like, what if I just said, yeah, I just took it. So what happens?" Franklin Morales was arrested and charged with first-degree statutory rape of a person less than 14 years of age. Morales was booked into the Saline County Jail on a $50,000 bond. Franklin County deputies are searching for a sex offender after he fled his residence in Leslie, Missouri. 56-year-old Michael David Williams was last seen on Monday. Officials found his vehicle near Coleman Elementary School, but it was unclear if he abandoned the vehicle or remained in the area. School administrators were informed of the situation, and law enforcement stayed around the school throughout the day. Search dogs and drones have been used to search the surrounding areas. If anyone has information regarding Michael Williams' whereabouts, please call 911 or call 636-583-2560. With your KJEL

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1: Here's your regional radio KJEL Skyscan forecast. Chance of thunderstorms this afternoon, otherwise overcast skies. Daytime high is approaching 77. Chance of thunderstorms tonight, lows level off around 67. Cloudy skies expected. Cloudy skies with a few peaks of sun. Tomorrow, chance of thunderstorms. Daytime high is approaching 81. I'm staff meteorologist Jennifer Wojcicki. Right now, 73.
2: Let's take a look at your closing settlement report. December corn down 2 at 480 and 3 quarters. March down 2 and a quarter at 494 and a quarter. May down 2 and a quarter at 501 and 3 quarters. November soybeans down 6 and a half at 1277 and a quarter. January down 8 at 1292. March down 8 and a half at 13. December Chicago wheat up 4 at 673 and a quarter. March up 3 and a quarter at 686 and a half. July up 3 quarters at 692 and 3 quarters. December live cattle down 125 at 225.12. February down 115 at 227.42. November feeder cattle down 257 at 338.45. January down 225 at 333.60. March down 190 at 329.40. December lean hogs down 195 at 66.07. With this look at your closing settlement report, I'm Kaylin Lair on TFN The Farm Net.
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George Burge, along with Luke Bryan. I was going to say Luke Combs, but that was Luke Bryan. 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

0: Here's your regional radio KJEL Skyscan forecast. Chance of thunderstorms this afternoon, otherwise overcast skies. Daytime high is approaching 77. Chance of thunderstorms tonight, lows level off around 67. Cloudy skies expected. Cloudy skies with a few peaks of sun tomorrow. Chance of thunderstorms. Daytime high is approaching 81. I'm staff meteorologist Jennifer Wojcicki. Right now, 73.
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1: 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The Mayor's Minute, Thursday morning, brought to you by the City of Lebanon.
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1: Fox News, I'm John Saucier. The Lindsey Clancy trial, the Massachusetts mom who killed her three kids, ended in a mistrial last month. The jury couldn't unanimously agree that she wasn't criminally responsible due to postpartum psychosis. Well, on the Fox News channel, that holdout juror, Michael Desranville, says he had no reasonable doubt, describing Clancy's actions as methodical based on what he saw in the courtroom.
2: The thought process that goes behind and to fulfill the commitment of doing that.
1: The full interview will be on Fox and Friends tomorrow morning, 8 a.m. Eastern, and on Outnumbered at noon. The Justice Department says it's charged more than 70 people and almost $500 million in fraud, part of a crackdown on tax fraud. The Social Security Administration Commissioner is Frank Bisignano.
3: Enforcement of the tax laws is critical to ensuring fairness in our tax system.
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0: 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Here's this hour's news update with Bruce Wayne.
4: Much has been made on social media recently about the transparency of local government. While social media can be a useful tool in getting local news, you should always double check to make sure the information is factual, especially in the comments section. Much of the information contained within the comments is factually incorrect. Lebanon Mayor Jared Carr says that's an issue the city has been dealing with recently. Mayor Carr says the city of Lebanon strives to be as transparent as they can legally be.
5: That was one of the things that came out of our data from our survey just came back. That was one of the things, was communication and doing shows like this. You have somebody from the city on every week, every Monday, and we certainly try to be as transparent as we possibly can be. There is certain things that I can't say, whether it be legally or anything like that, but we certainly have no surprises. You know, we announce stuff months in advance at council meetings, work sessions.

0: Those are all online. The minutes are all online. I don't know how else to reach everybody. You know, we try to post everything on Facebook, the facts of what we can post and what's out there. And we try to reach everybody through radio or through the newspaper or from online sources, any of that stuff. We also stream on our YouTube page, our meetings, and we certainly try to do as much as we possibly can to be as transparent as we can. You know, there's no secret sauce over here that's in this corner that we're trying to hide from or anything. And I'll certainly be frank with anybody that wants to talk to me. They can reach out to my office. They can email me at mayor@lebanonmo.org to try to communicate as much as we possibly can.
1: Mayor Carr encourages residents to participate in local government. Each council meeting has a segment devoted to comments from the public. The same holds true for most meetings of governmental bodies. Mayor Carr says the city wants to hear from citizens, and there are a number of ways to make your voice heard. The Missouri State Highway Patrol is now accepting applications for the 2027 recruit training class. KJL News has more on the requirements the patrol has for their selection process. To be eligible, candidates must possess a high school diploma or GED equivalent and be 21 years of age upon graduating from the patrol's law enforcement academy. The patrol's uniform guidelines allow troopers to have tattoos or brands as long as they meet two requirements. Tattoos and brands cannot depict or support criminal behavior, drug use, nudity, profanity, promiscuity, subversive groups, bigotry, etc. Tattoos and brands cannot be located on the head, neck, hands, wrist, or any part of the body that would be visible during movements and the performance of their duties while wearing an official uniform or civilian attire while on duty. The sole exception is one traditional band-style ring tattoo on a single ring finger. Any such tattoo will not extend beyond the proximal phalanx. All applicant testing will be done at the patrol headquarters in Jefferson City. The starting salary for a new recruit is just over $66,000 per year, with a raise up to nearly $74,000 per year upon graduation from the academy. The top pay for a Missouri State Highway Patrol trooper is over $98,000 after 12 years of service. You can reach a Missouri Highway Patrol recruiter with any questions at 1-800-796-7000. 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
2: Here's your regional radio KJEL Skyscan forecast. Chance of thunderstorms this afternoon, otherwise cloudy skies expected. Highs level off around 76. Chance for storms tonight, lows level off around 67. Cloudy skies expected. Cloudy skies expected tomorrow. Chance of thunderstorms, daytime highs approaching 81. I'm staff meteorologist Jennifer Wojcicki. Right now, 71.
3: Let's take a look at your closing settlement report. December corn down 2 at 480 and 3 quarters. March down 2 and a quarter at 494 and a quarter. May down 2 and a quarter at 501 and 3 quarters. November soybeans down 6 and a half at 1277 and a quarter. January down 8 at 1292. March down 8.5 at 13. December Chicago wheat up 4 at 673 and a quarter. March up 3 and a quarter at 686 and a half. July up 3 quarters at 692 and 3 quarters. December live cattle down 125 at 225.12. February down 115 at 227.42. November feeder cattle down 257 at 338.45. January down 225 at 333.60. March down 190 at 329.40. December lean hogs down 195 at 66.07. With this look at your closing settlement report, I'm Kaylin Lair on TFN The Farm Net.
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That is, who was that? It's Morgan Wallen, of course, and Ella Langley here on New Country, 103.7 FM. Coming up, we have a great song from Steve Holly, but right now, Kacey Musgraves, Loneliest Girl, her latest release for you from KJ.

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2: This is gonna hurt. 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

0: Here's your regional radio KJEL Skyscan forecast. Chance of thunderstorms this afternoon, otherwise cloudy skies expected. Highs level off around 76. Chance for storms tonight, lows level off around 67. Cloudy skies expected. Cloudy skies expected tomorrow. Chance of thunderstorms. Daytime highs approaching 81. I'm staff meteorologist Jennifer Wojcicki. Right now, 71.
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0: Jason on the night train for you from 103.7 FM, KJEL, with Miles till 7 on a Wednesday afternoon. 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
1: Fox News, I'm Tom Rigotti. Pope Leo XIV is now recovering from cancer surgery. Fox's Lauren Green with the latest.
2: He's eating, walking, and even celebrated mass on his floor. Yesterday, doctors at Gemelli Hospital in Rome removed a lower section of his right lung. Tests confirmed a diagnosis of lung adenocarcinoma, the most common type of lung cancer with the most favorable prognosis.
1: There has been no official prognosis from the Vatican. President Trump is in Bullhead City, Arizona, south of Las Vegas, Nevada, this afternoon to rally support for Republicans ahead of the midterms. That includes Congressman Andy Biggs, who's trying to unseat incumbent Democratic Governor Katie Hobbs. The president calls Biggs a much better candidate.
3: She's a dumb person. You ever see her? She looks at, I swear she's a dumb person. I know smart people.
1: Trump will rally supporters in Montana tonight. 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
0: 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Here's this hour's news update with Jeff Boggs.
4: A man from Oklahoma is jailed in Pulaski County on felony warrant from Illinois. The Highway Patrol says 37-year-old Brendan Verner of Mumford, Oklahoma, was arrested Tuesday night on a felony warrant from Illinois for fraud. He's being held in the Pulaski County Jail without bond. A man is dead after a crash on Missouri Highway 43 in Jasper County Tuesday night. The Highway Patrol says a pickup truck driven by a 25-year-old man from Liberal struck two road signs, then ran off the right side of the road, overcorrected, then ran off the left side of the road, and overturned several times. The man was pronounced dead at the scene. A passenger, a 36-year-old woman from Joplin, was taken to a Joplin hospital with serious injuries. The Missouri Department of Transportation will be conducting their winter weather operations drill from now through October 15th. KJL has more on the drill.
5: Motorists may notice an increased number of MoDOT trucks on state routes during the drill. With turnover rates and positions still open, driver training is more critical than ever. Going into this winter season, 17% of our snowplow operators have less than a year of experience, and more than 40% have less than 3 years of experience, said MoDOT Chief Safety and Operations Officer Becky Almaroth. The past 4 years did not include many significant winter storms, making this training crucial for our drivers. All snowplow operators will drive their routes to get familiar with the details of the road without any snow and ice. MoDOT has approximately 3,000 employees across the state involved in work to clear roads and bridges when winter weather hits. During the drill, MoDOT employees will react to a simulated forecast of significant snow for the entire state. The department's emergency operations centers will be active, and all employees involved in winter operations will be deployed to their trucks. Emergency communication systems will also be tested.
4: Thanks, Bruce. Last year, MoDOT spent more than $24,000 on winter operations and used 67,000 tons of salt, 1.3 million gallons of salt brine, and 152,000 gallons of beet juice on Missouri roadways. 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
6: Here's your regional radio KJEL Skyscan forecast. Chance of thunderstorms this afternoon, otherwise cloudy skies expected. Highs level off around 76. Chance for storms tonight, lows level off around 67. Cloudy skies expected. Cloudy skies expected tomorrow. Chance of thunderstorms. Daytime highs approaching 81. I'm staff meteorologist Jennifer Wojcicki. Currently 69.
5: With your KJO 103.7 live and local sports report, I'm Bruce Wayne. In Major League Baseball playoff action on Tuesday night in the American League Championship Series, it was the Tampa Bay Rays with a home victory over the Cleveland Guardians by a final of 3-1. That series now tied up at one game each. In action today, the National League Championship Series moves out west to L.A., where the Dodgers will host the Milwaukee Brewers. Milwaukee currently with a 2-0 lead in that series. That game scheduled for 7 o'clock tonight. In the National Hockey League on Tuesday night, it was a big victory for the St. Louis Blues. They go on the road to defeat the Washington Senators by a final of 7-2. We have high school football action headed your way here on KGL 103.7 on Friday night, as it is the last home game of the year. The Lebanon Yellow Jackets will welcome in the Nixa Eagles. That game gets underway at 6:45 with a pregame here on KGL and at midvid.com if you'd like to stream the game. Kickoff is scheduled for 7 o'clock. The Jackets wrap up their regular season a week from Friday as they travel to Waynesville to take on the Tigers. The Jackets coming into Friday night's game with a record of 2-5. 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
7: Let's take a look at your closing settlement report. December corn down 2 at 480¾. March down 2¼ at 494¼. May down 2¼ at 501¾. November soybeans down 6½ at 1277¼. January down 8 at 1292. March down 8½ at 13. December Chicago wheat up 4 at 673¼. March up 3¼ at 686½. July up 3/4 at 692¾. December live cattle down 125 at 225.12. February down 115 at 227.42. November feeder cattle down 257 at 338.45. January down 225 at 333.60. March down 190 at 329.40. December lean hogs down 195 at 66.07. With this look at your closing settlement report, I'm Kaylin Lair on TFN, The Farm Net.
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0: Hey, it's after 5. Do you want one or not? Talk to me. That's Teddy Robb. New Country for the Ozarks. Really shouldn't drink around you on KJEL.
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Hudson Westbrook is his name. Painted You Pretty on 103.7 FM, KJEL. Hope you're getting along great. Hope you had a wonderful day. For those of you that get off at 5 o'clock, I'm not one. I'm here till 7. So keep it tuned to 103.7 FM. 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

0: Here's your regional radio KJEL Skyscan forecast. Chance of thunderstorms this afternoon. Otherwise, cloudy skies expected. Highs level off around 76. Chance for storms tonight. Lows level off around 67. Cloudy skies expected. Cloudy skies expected tomorrow. Chance of thunderstorms. Daytime highs approaching 81. I'm staff meteorologist Jennifer Wojcicki. Currently 60.
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Good evening. 6 o'clock news coming up. 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
2: Fox News, I'm Tom Rigotti. Pope Leo XIV is now recovering from cancer surgery. Fox's Lauren Green with the latest.
3: He's eating, walking, and even celebrated mass on his floor. Yesterday, doctors at Gemelli Hospital in Rome removed a lower section of his right lung. Tests confirmed a diagnosis of lung adenocarcinoma, the most common type of lung cancer with the most favorable prognosis.
2: There has been no official prognosis from the Vatican. President Trump is in Bullhead City, Arizona, south of Las Vegas, Nevada this afternoon to rally support for Republicans ahead of the midterms. That includes Congressman Andy Biggs, who's trying to unseat incumbent Democratic Governor Katie Hobbs. The president calls Biggs a much better candidate.
4: She's a dumb person. You ever see her? She looks at, I swear she's a dumb person. I know smart people.
2: Trump will rally supporters in Montana tonight. 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

0: with your KGEL 103.7 Live and Local Newsbreak. I'm Riley Davis. A Marshfield man has been charged for allegedly setting items on fire and making threats. Sean Hogarty of Marshfield was reported on October 8th for allegedly sending harassing text messages to a woman, stating he would harm her family. Around 3 p.m. that same day, the woman reported Hogarty had broken into her residence. She claimed Hogarty was setting items in her house on fire. He was also sending her text messages while he was in her home. Officials said the text messages showed Hogarty sending photos inside the woman's house and threatening to take out the woman's family. When deputies arrived on the scene, a small fire was still burning, but Hogarty was nowhere to be found. The woman told officials that Hogarty's probation officer had told him not to go to the woman's residence. Around 2 a.m. on October 9th, the woman reported that the power shut off in her home. Then she heard Hogarty yelling. She reported seeing him running from a power pole toward the back of her residence. Deputies searched the property but could not locate him. Later, he was located in a second residence on the property and was taken into custody. Sean Hogarty has been charged with second-degree burglary, first-degree harassment, first-degree property damage, and first-degree stalking. He is being held in the Webster County Jail without bond. The Missouri State Highway Patrol is now accepting applications for the 2027 recruit training class. KGL News has more on the requirements the patrol has for their selection process.
1: To be eligible, candidates must possess a high school diploma or GED equivalent and be 21 years of age upon graduating from the patrol's law enforcement academy. The patrol's uniform guidelines allow troopers to have tattoos or brands as long as they meet two requirements. Tattoos and brands cannot depict or support criminal behavior, drug use, nudity, profanity, promiscuity, subversive groups, bigotry, etc. Tattoos and brands cannot be located on the head, neck, hands, wrist, or any part of the body that would be visible during movements and the performance of their duties while wearing an official uniform or civilian attire while on duty. The sole exception is one traditional band-style ring tattoo on a single ring finger. Any such tattoo will not extend beyond the proximal phalanx.
0: All applicant testing will be done at the patrol headquarters in Jefferson City. The starting salary for a new recruit is just over $66,000 per year, with a raise up to nearly $74,000 per year upon graduation for the academy. The top pay for a Missouri State Highway Patrol trooper is over $98,000 after 12 years of service. You can reach a Missouri Highway Patrol recruiter with any questions at 1-800-796-7000. 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
2: Here's your regional radio KJEL Skyscan forecast. Chance of thunderstorms tonight, otherwise cloudy skies expected. Lows dip down to about 67. Cloudy skies expected tomorrow. Chance of thunderstorms. Daytime highs approaching 81. Cloudy skies expected tomorrow night. Chance of thunderstorms. Lows dip down to about 47. I'm staff meteorologist Jennifer Wojcicki. Currently 69.
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Steven Tyler. We all know him, or at least us old folks do. Love Is Your Name, New Country, KGEL. Here's Chase Matthew now, holding it down. 103.7 FM, KGEL, New Country for the Ozarks.

0: We're on a roll. Eric Church, and we're going from Eric Church to Tyler Nance.
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keeping me sane. Well, it's too late for that. That's Tyler Nance for you here on New Country, KGL 103.7 FM. Miles till 7, that's right, final hour here tonight.

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0: Here's your regional radio KJEL Skyscan forecast. Chance of thunderstorms tonight, otherwise cloudy skies expected. Lows dip down to about 67. Cloudy skies expected tomorrow. Chance of thunderstorms. Daytime highs approaching 81. Cloudy skies expected tomorrow night. Chance of thunderstorms. Lows dip down to about 47. I'm staff meteorologist Jennifer Vujcicki. Currently 69.
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0: Well, a whole bunch of great artists there, huh? 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

0: 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That's going to do it for me this evening. Stay tuned. Jeff is in coming up following your news and weather at the top of the hour here at 7 o'clock, just about 7 o'clock. 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
1: Fox News, I'm Tom Rigotti. President Trump traveled to Bullhead City, Arizona, south of Las Vegas this afternoon to rally support for Republicans ahead of the midterms, imploring voters to turn out to keep Democrats in the minority.
2: We have to be here a long time. We want to make it so it never happens again. They can never destroy. They destroyed our country. They would have, if they had one more year in office, our country would have been, I think, destroyed. It could never have been brought back.
1: The president will hold a rally in Montana tonight. A federal judge declines to block an effort by the Trump administration to eliminate diversity, equity, and inclusion initiatives.
3: The Baltimore judge ruled groups representing university faculty and minority business owners failed to show the executive order was too broad. The order issued by President Trump in March bars racially discriminatory DEI activities by federal contractors.
1: That's Fox's Lisa Lucero. 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
4: 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A man from Marshall has been arrested for child sex crimes and rape following an investigation in May. A 13-year-old victim told officers she had sexual relations with three different people. She told officers that one of the men contacted her around midnight, asking her to meet up. 18-year-old Franklin H. Morales allegedly picked up the victim that night. Morales had two other men in the car as well. Court documents state he drove around and eventually parked on a dirt road near Lakeview Trailer Park.